Good evening, everyone. Welcome to Out Here in the Field on WFMU, the radio show where we listen to field recordings. Right now we are listening to the sound of thousands upon thousands of monarch butterflies in Mexico. And I have never seen this in person. I would love to. All I can do is listen to this amazing recording and just imagine how many butterflies there need to be in order for you to hear the individual, or, you know, the chorus of wing beats. This recording was made by Kat Allen, and it's rather short, so it's looped here. Butterfly imagery, of course, always very important to Dolly Parton. I, who have played the Dolly Parton slot machine, can attest that if you get three butterflies, that means that the feature will start. So yeah, that's just my little homage. And we did hear Love is Like a Butterfly, the title track of her 1974 album. We heard a little demo of a melodic alarm clock from the 70s. Maybe the same year as Love is Like a Butterfly came out. And maybe not. I don't know the exact date that that model of alarm clock came out. I just know that it's a very cool, slim model. And if you go to the playlist page at WFMU.org, you can see an image of it. Very impressive repertoire on that Citizen brand clock. We heard some bellbirds before that. You can imagine why they are called that. Their song being so clear. That was recorded in 2017. And it's on an album of Nature Sounds of New Zealand. And we began the show this evening with Megsbo and Vinegar Tom, a track from 2023 called Ronnie's Wobble. And I think Ronnie might be a cat, because there's cat purring on that track. The album that appears on is called Welsh Noise Volume 2. Thank you so much for being with me this evening. I'm Amanda, and we're going to be together until the top of the next hour. Please follow along on the playlist at WFMU.org if you would like to.

Beautiful. After this, we're going to adjust all three color blocks on which white appears in order. From now on, we keep on holding the white cross on the bottom side. Select the three color block on which white appears that you're planning to put in place. Is the selected block sitting in the top layer? Then you're lucky. You don't have to do anything. If the block is not sitting in the top layer, then it's sitting in the bottom layer, and we're going to bring it to the top layer. We'll do this in the following way. Hold the cube so that the block is sitting on the right side in the front bottom layer. Turn the right side away from you, the top section counterclockwise, and the right again to you. Now the block has arrived in the top layer. The selected three-color block is now sitting with you in the top layer. Take a close look at it. You will see that from this three-color block, either the white color or one of the other two colors has arrived in the top section. If one of the other two colors of that block is sitting in the top section, then, again, we do nothing. But if the white color of the selected block is sitting on top, then we're going to take care that one of the other two colors of that block will come to rest on top. This is how we do it. Hold the cube so that the block you're going to adjust is sitting on the right side, at the front, and on top. Keep on holding the white cross under. Now watch out. Here we go. Turn the right side section away from you, the top section counterclockwise, and the right section again towards you. The block is now sitting in the back left of the top section with the white side on the side section. If the selected three-color block is sitting with white on the side section in the top layer, then turn the top section so that this block will come above its home base. Keep the cube in such a way that the block you're planning to place correctly is sitting so that the home base is in the front section with the white side of it either on the left or right side section. While you're doing this, keep on holding the white cross under. Now turn the side section in which white appears away from you. Keep on turning the top section until the white side of the three-color block you're adjusting will come to the front. After this, turn the same side section, which you just turned, towards you again. In this way, you can correct each of the...

This is Out Here in the Field on WFMU. And that was the artist Ella off of her album In the Weeds from 2021. And the track was called Chicken Whispers. And that was coming out of one of the world-exclusive field recordings that you occasionally hear on the program. World exclusive and never before broadcast, because they are sent to me by listeners. And that one came from listener Dave R., who went to a fair, you know, in August. That's what you do. You go around the country looking for fairs, because you are just dying to throw a ping pong ball into a goldfish bowl. I've been there. Anyway, Dave recorded some chickens and sent the recording to me. And you can do the same if you have a sound that you like, that you think that the listeners would also like. My email is ohitf@wfmu.org, and you can send me files anytime you like. I'll say it again, ohitf@wfmu.org, and the show, again, is called Out Here in the Field. We heard from the How to Solve the Cube Puzzle record, also in that set. We have this record in the WFMU Music Library, which is based off of a book by the Guinness record holder for fastest Rubik's Cube solving at 36 seconds. And I'm very proud.

At the top of that set, we heard Kai P. Rujhan with, as I said, an excerpt of the track Northern Flicker. It's a whole album consisting of two, you know, long pieces, one on each side. And it came out this year. And the Northern Flicker is a type of woodpecker. But of course, Rujhan is exploiting the nuances of the word flicker and using it as sort of a pun, I guess. What we're listening to right now is the sound of a flag flapping. This is the only recording that I could find when poking around extensively online looking for sounds of flags flapping that had the clinks of the rope on the flagpole as well. To me, that is very, very important to have both the flapping and the clinks, because otherwise the flag could just be some other piece of fabric flapping. Anyway, I'm very happy with this one. I hope you are too.

Sorry, I'm not in the bathtub right now. I was not able to make a recording in the bathtub this week. The bathtub will return next week. FYI, you may have heard Dave Mandel talk about this a little while ago, but the WFMU summer schedule is about to end, and the WFMU fall schedule is about to begin, and this show will remain in this time slot from September until June 2027. I think that deserves a celebration in the form of an ayahuasca ceremony. Thank you for listening.

Sure.

We're listening to something truly obscure, arcane, and underground here on Out Here in the Field, the radio show about field recordings and sound effects and other types of non-music. I'm Amanda. And this is from an album called Unknown Artist. It was discovered by Laurent Goudel, but it was not released under his name. He decided to release it under No Artist and cite that as the artist name. And what had happened was that he ordered recording devices to be shipped to him, and when they arrived, one of them already had recorded material on it. And I bet he's very grateful that he thought to check and listen to what was on it before starting to use it himself. The result is 18 hours of material from a Chinese warehouse, and possibly also of the device being shipped. And he later said that if he had made this himself, he would be very proud of it. Anyway, it's beautiful to listen to. I find it very fascinating. And we'll continue to listen to it while I talk. We heard something quite charming before this from Folkways from 1965. The Bordentown Drum and Bugle Corps at the Firemen's Centennial Parade. And yes, you could hear Leonard Bernstein's titanic influence, even in such a humble event. Some Australian mammals came before that. Unclear whether they were all in the same recording or whether that was several recordings layered. But that was a bunch of different Australian mammals. So that's what they sound like, folks. And we started that set of sounds with recording of the Huni Kuin people, who live in the Amazon on the border with Peru. And this was released on Sur Records in 2023, documenting the ayahuasca ceremonies that they did. This is Out Here in the Field. We don't have much time left, so let's just lie back with or without our headphones and enjoy the rest of the show.

I'm

That will do it for Out Here in the Field tonight. Thank you so much for listening. Rest in peace, Dolly Parton. We heard Neil Innes just then, and before that, Eric LaCasa gave us part of his really lovely project about the mobile metal barriers that exist around Paris. He put contact microphones on them, and they picked up the kind of echoes of everything that was going on. We also heard an anonymous field recording of anonymous Italian dogs in a town after dark, when they all just sort of talk to each other. Didn't they write about that? Dodie Smith wrote about that in 101 Dalmatians, about how dogs bark at each other at night. And it's like a sort of telegraph system by which they pass along information. Thank you to everyone who came to KGB Bar last Wednesday. It was a rip-roaring success. Thank you to all of our readers. Thank you to my co-organizers, Dan Boda and Salt Shaker. We will do it again October 27th. Also, please come to Simpsons Trivia at Monty Hall, September 10th. Lots and lots going on. 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Thank you for listening. Please stay tuned. My name is Amanda. Daniel Blumen is up next.

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Oh, there you go. You just happen to be listening to WFMU East Orange, WMFU Mount Hope in New York City and Rockland County at 91.9 FM and online over yonder at WFMU.org. My name is Daniel, and I'm here every Monday from 9 to midnight, except last week when I was away, and that last track, Parasite Jazz, in a track called Keta Keta, which I think means something like chuckling, giggling, something like that. Sending that one out to DJ Salt Shaker, who was filling in for me last week, and brought you to the Bloomin' Bog. And she played a different song from this album, so I thought I'd give this one a whirl. Thanks, DJ Salt Shaker. And yes, a Parasite Jazz trio out of France. And preceding that, some music from Sea Cat Trance, which kind of rose out of the ashes of Medium Medium, if you remember that band. And there's a compilation of their stuff called Screamin' Ghosts that came out almost 10 years ago now. But you heard something from a 12-inch from 1988 track called Sudania, minimal mix from the Genia 12-inch. And preceding that, another trio. Oh no, wait a minute, we went to it is another trio. Bose, the second and final album from them, and a track called Union Royal from Cassidy, featuring Luke Sutherland of Longfin Kelly and Howard Monk, if you remember Billy Mahoney, and played with the Clientele as well, and straight out of Denmark, singer Signe Willie Jurgensen. And I'm pretty sure I'll be playing something from the debut. I was, you know, was not sure which one I would go with, but that one seemed to make sense. So another trio called Tears Of, and a new album from them called A Life on Hold on the Wormhole, and We Sorry. Preceding that, Bow and Arrow, a debut from a new duo project from Leah Bertucci, credited here to some singings, electronics and flutes, and guitarist Michael Harry, out on NNA Tapes soon. There was a track called Coco. And then from Sweden, Clara Lewis, from the opening album, a track called Fort Set, which I think means continue, on the Mago record label, and straight out of San Francisco. Before that, you heard music from Billy Gomberg, 1,000 Waves from Capacity on Flora Bell, Lamb Chop, and there can never be too much Lamb Chop. Don't you agree? Playing at Public Records in October, and a new album. Finally, the full album is out, Punching the Clown, and that was Is There a Doctor in the House? And Point of Change from B.J. Cole and Second Son from There Is a Wonder Here on Geology. Of course, The Pedal Steel with B.J. Cole, and then Second Son playing the Crystal Bache. Has there ever been a duo like this? I'm not sure. But yeah. So the Crystal Bache is this acoustic instrument played by rubbing chromatically tuned glass rods with wet fingertips. Sounds kind of saucy. But anyway, the great record. Hard to pick a track from there, but yeah, that's the one you got. Barbara Ellison gave us something from a new record, I think coming out at the end of the week. Siren Sea Songs, Murdushan, or something to that effect, and you heard Murdushan CO.
comes from a Middle Irish word evoking siren-like beings, a sea singer or a mermaid or something like that. And I think those are the voices of the band Landless in that track. David Lynch gave us Moving On from Crazy Clown Time, and the reason I played that, well, first of all, why not, right? But also that new record from Perverts in White Shirts, I mean, it's got sort of David Lynch written kind of all over it, so it made perfect sense. And you heard three tracks from Culturally Appropriated Songs and Revisited Memories on Misanthropic, Come to Mommy, Trust, and Leave With Us. It's a duo from Switzerland, Natalie Dreyer and Dave Phillips. And in the liner notes, it says that it's rooted in Natalie's upbringing in the Children of God cult. So they take fragments of that group's music and some songs and texts from other movements and gurus. And somehow it's quite frightening, unsettling, and also moving. Or at least I hope you thought so, anyway. A lot of the music that I'm playing, or I usually play, is available on Bandcamp, and this Friday is Bandcamp Friday, where the artists keep the moolah, so you might want to consider that. And people on the comments talking about the new schedule, that is true. The new schedule starts next week on Monday. And some people taking some time off, some people moving slots. Monday after me has a couple of changes, so we're going to say goodbye to Raheem, the time traveler, and Jeff M. as well. And there are some, you know, sort of new old face. Joe Frank, his radio works are going to be Thursday at 6 after Fabio, and Trans-Pacific Sound Paradise is moving from Saturday to Wednesday at 8. Check out WFMU.org for all that information. And after me, DJ Pero Caliente is going to be coming in, and then after that, DJ Roman Angelos with Tastefully Yours. All right, I'm going to get back into the music and see where we end up. Don't go anywhere.

All right. Here we are. Set number two completed. Hello, if you're just joining us. This is Freeform Radio, WFMU, East Orange, WMFU, Mount Hope, in New York City and Rockland County at 91.9 FM and online at WFMU.org. Closing out the set, something from Michigan, Waterwheel, then Jejun from Pancroma, from almost 30 years ago. And then something new from Lynn Wright, The Simple Keys Falling, from Before the Sinking Planes on Miasma. And a golden oldie from 1970 from Roy Harper's fourth record, Flat Baroque and Berserk, on Harvest. Originally, this is playing something from the reissue, Another Day. The song's been covered a bunch of times. The first time I heard it was on This Mortal Coil's It'll End in Tears with Elizabeth Frazier on the vocals. Recorded at Abbey Road Studios. Played a French duo called Odysseates, or something to that effect, A La Mar Latina, from a new album on Aguirre called Musique Domestique, Domestic Music. And I had that, a cymbal. You know, I should have just written cymbal, but that's the cymbal, or a bunch of cymbals, on their own Bandcamp page from a couple of years ago. The album's called Ethiopia Plaza de la Transparencia, and Sahel is what you heard. Taylor Dupree has a new digital-only single. Hopefully there's going to be an album that sounds like that coming soon. Collapse for Half Speed. Then we went over to Japan for Non-Turn, and a track called Repetition from Repeating Town. That's Nozom Yuneda. And every sound on this album was captured around Koenji, Tokyo. Traffic signals, it says here, footsteps, air conditioners, construction, passing cars, all sorts of wunderschnapsness. Max Devereaux and Alec Watson gave us Quaking Bog from the Febrile album on Dragon's Eye Recordings. Field recordings and synths on that one. And then, yes, John Hassell is back. And there's a track floating around called Blue Baya from Music is Invisible, Pentimento Volume 3. Really lovely to have him back. Very much looking forward to the rest of the album. Stefano Guzzetti gave us something from his covers record called In a Strange Place. Kind of his own This Mortal Coil sort of like project. In fact, he has a bunch of people who, such as on the song that I played, he's got Dominic Appleton of Breathless, who featured on a bunch of This Mortal Coil stuff, singing Don't You Go, the John Martin song. The original, the John Martin song, produced by none other than Phil Collins. And at the top, Sander De Keen. Come on, I can't even read my own typing. Sander De Kera, I think. Part 6 from the manual Stop. That was the organ, the beautiful organ thingamajig that you heard on Phantom Limb. I think that was the set. Okay, what's everybody up to? Is everybody doing fine? Somebody's talking about it raining in Indiana. But perhaps if you're listening in Mongolia, it's a completely different type of weather. In fact, I would hope so. So, I'm going to put up in my little comments, comments field, a way to donate money to this horrible disaster that happened on the border of Nepal and China. It's the Prime Minister's Disaster Relief Fund. And I would be remiss in not posting a link up to that horrible situation, horrible story. And so there's that.
check out the playlist in the comments there. Feel free to leave a comment while you're at it. I mentioned last week, or not last week, 2 weeks ago when I was leaving, I was like, I'll see you on Labor Day. Well, I was a week off. Today is August 31st, or whatever's left of it. And, you know, hopefully you're having a great end of summer. Looking forward to your Labor Day shenanigans. If you are, well, good for you. I'm heading back to work very soon, in a couple of days, in fact, so. No loitering about for Bloomin'. But as I mentioned in the last mic break, there's a new FMU schedule to look forward to. Check that out at WFMU.org. I'll be back in this same time slot, 9 to midnight. And one other thing I wanted to mention, because, you know, maybe you're just as tired of winning as I am, and, you know, you do know that the midterm elections are coming up in November, so I just wanted to, and I think I'm going to keep saying this for like every week. You know, you're welcome to tune out for a couple of minutes. But the deadline to register in New Jersey is October 13th, so if you haven't registered, you might want to do that. And in New York, the deadline is October 24th. So keep that in mind. And if, since we do have listeners, I believe, all over the U.S., check out what the deadline is for registering. If you haven't registered in your state, check out www.vote.org for that information. Okay, where are we going? Oh, I think we're going to Wagon Man, which is pretty exciting. So let's get ready to roll.

0: ladies and gentlemen, we have landed. And it looks like it's not a moment too soon. Once again, you're listening to WFMU East Orange, WMFU Mount Hope, in New York City and Rockland County at 91.9 FM and online at WFMU.org. My name is Daniel, and I'm going to be here on the new schedule starting on Monday from 9 to midnight. Our friend and Wunderschnapps man himself, DJ Time Traveler, taking the schedule off. Looking forward to having him back. Headphones Girl gave us The Grove, the Scotia remix from Lowdown Motivator EP. Before that, Nabil Vortex with Chava Amel, Acid Amel Dub. Before that, Dele Sassimi, Ego Beta Dub from You Know Fit Touch MN Dub. Echoplex with a new EP called Kaleidoscope. Auto Expression, then The Light Conductor, a duo, new record called Sequence 3, and a track called Omenize. Matthias Puch from Synthetic Water Music. It's a compilation on MAPPA, and a track called Surface Tension. And then a trio out of Vancouver called Raymond Russell. And the leadoff cut, Somnambulator, from No One Asked Us Yet. Mia Zabelka, Joshua Trinidad, and Ico's Deck. A canvas on Emptiness from Aftershock Volume 3. Preceding that, Jamie Sharif Watanabe and Espuma Bocanada, which, I don't know, something about a puff or something? Felix Gubin and Asmus Tietjens, their first collaboration, believe it or not. Zender Kenungen and Radio Osservazione Part 2. David Moss, a reissue of a classic record, two records actually, reissued, but you heard something from Dense Band, recorded at Martin BC's BC Studios. That's David Moss and Tom Cora, Ardo Lindsay, Christian Markley, John Zorn, Fred Frith, producing and playing on it. Wunderschnapps, Three Metal Moves is the track that you heard, and at the top, Achamel, The Giver of Illness, and Wagon Man from a compilation of odds and ends called Collected Tape Works from 2008 to 2017. That's all the time I have. Thanks very much for listening. A lot of fill-ins coming up. Check it out on WFMU.org. Our friend Thomas filling in for Nate McKay, for example. Sheila B. filling in for The Greatest Adventure. Check it all out. And once again, shout out to DJ Time Traveler. Yeah! I'll see him very soon. All right, everybody. See you next week. Wunderschnapps to all.
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4: 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Would you do a little something for a little parting music?
7: Are you guys gonna like kick it old school?
8: Let's get down to business.

I called you here today for a bit of bad news. I won't be able to see you anymore because of my obligations and the ties that you have. We've been meeting here every day. And since this is our last day together, I want to hold you just one more time. When you turn and walk away, don't look back. I want to remember you just like this. Let's just kiss.

0: Oh, man. Just give me a second, y'all. Just like to say thank y'all, first of all. Give me a moment. Oh, man. Boy. My right hand man here, who's been with me once a month, coming down here to the station, and a great support that comes up here, you know, that I feed off real well. Gave me some songs, and we're gonna play them after my little speech here. Coach Rob Hampton.
1: Thank you, time traveler. I appreciate this opportunity, man. It's been a sweet night, man.
0: Yeah.
1: It's been a minute for you being up here doing what you do. It's a beautiful ride, man. Let's just make it happen. Let's play some beautiful music for the people, baby.
0: Yeah. And here's some of the things I envisioned myself when I came here as the Minister of Information and a great collector of music that shared music with radio air personalities, DJs, giving out a lot of music, man, you know. Future producers who never gave me my album back, the rap back in the day, you know, they would buy my house and they would talk to my cousin and they heard some, oh, man, let me, you know, I get it. Never got it back, but it's okay. It's okay, you know. So, you know, finding music that tell about the times and what must be done, you know. And however, this separation will be temporarily, you know. And all I got to always say is stay safe, knuckle up, and guard your grill, because it's going to be rough, hard, and terrible times that, you know, is among us, you know. One of the things that did occur here, by the separation, I was looking to come in for the last, I was observing months ago about the 9-12 shift, and I thought there was a possibility that I would have gotten it. So the summer pick, I was put back, and I didn't get it this time. So just looking at what's going on and my whole situation with our city now and everything like that, and the people moving in my area. When I get home, it takes me about an hour to find a parking spot. I speak to a good friend of mine until I find a spot, and I might have to park. You know, it just was coming too much for me. And the winter time's coming. And thank you, Brother Arthur. We still will talk. It may not be 3-4 in the morning, but we, you know, we have a great connection, and I appreciate you. And I appreciate all the people who have contributed to the station on my behalf, you know. A lot of things I didn't fulfill. I had a great vision when I walked through these doors when I first came through, and I just want to work more on some of the things that I had thought about, you know, when I first came here. And however, I enjoy playing fresh and great music every week, keeping the frequencies at such a high level here with the stuff I play. And I had, being honestly, that's 5-10% of what I have. You know, I've been collecting for a long time. And you know, I'm still gonna do fill-ins. You know, maybe work on a few other things on while I'm not here joining the fall. Maybe podcasts, or I have my website. I'm gonna put it up there. It's called The DJ Time Traveler.com. That's THEDJ. TIME, time DJTimeTraveler.com. And I'm on Instagram as DJTimeTraveler201, which is the area code for Jersey City in this Hudson County area. So you can still, I'm going to put it up here on the screen, and you can contact me. And if you want to mail me something, I have a P.O. box that I've had for over 30-some years. And you can mail DJ Time Traveler, P.O. Box 8310, Jersey City, New Jersey, 07308. You know, Raheem, in care of DJ Raheem, I'm in care of DJ Time Traveler. So still stay connected to me. You know, you'll know about any feelings I have here on the future of the station. And I had to have my man here for some support. We've been talking about this for me and him. You know, we go back to kid. We never run as kids, you know. Mm-hmm. And he wasn't one to be around because I was a bad boy. I was that guy, you know, mm-hmm. when I'm growing up, you know what I'm saying? And, like the gangster movies, you know, so.
1: But see, the good thing about you, brother, you might have been kind of like, you know, the Wile E. Coyote of the Booker T area, man. You had your moments, man. But the good thing about it, even tonight, man, I know this is not easy for you, man. You've been doing this thing for a minute and serving the community and just doing some beautiful music and serving the music up nice and sweet. You're a good human, man. You're going to be all right, man, because you're built for this. And you're going to continue to be the time traveler. I mean, we're always going to remember you as such. This is just the beginning, man. Yeah. It's going to work out, man. I'm telling you. I mean, we didn't run the streets together as kids, man. You're a little bit too dangerous for me, man. But, you know, we had our moments,
0: That's
1: man.
0: Why I be by myself.
1: Yeah, man. Back then, you needed to be by yourself.
0: No, I'm talking about now. Back then.
1: I don't know about now, man. You know, but
0: back I ran then, with some character.
1: Yeah,
0: man.
1: I know, man. You know we've talked about a cat named Cooch earlier, man.
0: Well, Cooch wasn't a bad guy.
1: But Cooch was interesting.
0: Yeah, Cooch sung, you know, martial arts guy that's... We had patent that when I went to the martial arts school in New York, and the name of it was called the White Eyebrow. I spoke about it here when I had my man, I can't think of his name right now, but he was a martial artist. I interviewed him, and I went to his premiere, the movie that he had. I hate when I can't remember.
1: Man, you had something called a White Eyebrow?
0: No, that was the name of the skill called the White.
1: Is that the White Eyebrow?
0: Yeah.
1: What is that?
0: It was a style, martial arts style.
1: That's something
0: Kung Fu.
1: That's something the Wu-Tang Clan.
0: I don't know.

0: at the time, you know, I was, you know.
1: But I can't get behind the white eyebrow.
0: White eyebrow. Stop.
1: I don't know, man. Yeah, okay. White eyebrows.
0: I'm gonna pull it out.
1: White eyebrow stocking
0: we
1: karate.
0: We gonna pull it up when I find
1: you gotta, you gotta show me that, you know, because
0: I mean? It's like
1: that's some karate, man. That I think established itself in another remnant of your imagination.
0: I wish I did, man.
1: The white eyebrow. I'm gonna look that up, baby.
0: Yeah, look it up. It might not still be in active.
1: Okay.
0: You know, but damn, I can't think of my man name right now. Well, yeah, MTA Tony, you the information guy. You came with me to
1: You got a cat named Tony.
0: MTA Tony, that's my, you know.
1: Well, obviously.
0: And Hoboken Jack, come on, man, you know.
1: Well, I'm waiting for them to call in because I'm curious.
0: Well, I don't know how to use
1: his
0: phone.
1: Eyebrow,
0: they could call. They didn't know about that, but.
1: Oh, they didn't know about the white.
0: No,
1: eyebrow.
0: I spoke to.
1: You sure wasn't a strip bar, God, man, that was teaching people karate
0: man,
1: in the back of the strip bar?
0: Sensei, Sifu, and Siba.
1: Okay.
0: All right?
1: Okay. Sound like some characters from Heckle and Jekyll.
0: Yeah.
1: It's all right, man. Something new on hemp, man. I never heard of,
0: white eyebrow.
1: The white eyebrow karate school. Was it Kung Fu?
0: The name of the style was
1: the white style was white eyebrow.
0: You know what I mean?
1: So they had a kick called Swiss Up. I mean, it was
0: Thunderbird.
1: Thunderbird. Well, I can understand that. Thunderbird kick.
0: Bruce Leroy.
1: Yeah, Bruce Leroy, but the white eyebrow. Whoever's listening out there, if you know the white eyebrow Kung Fu karate style, you know, please call the station.
0: My man was big. He did his premiere movie, man. And when I mentioned to him, he said, yeah, that was right around by his school.
1: Was that something like Martin Lawrence did? Like when he got beat up in that?
0: Martin used to box, man.
1: But he didn't have that white eyebrow.
0: No, Martin was a boxer.
1: Okay, I can see that. But more importantly, brother, I'm still.
0: I got to give a shout out to my man because he went to my website.
1: Okay.
0: Fiodi.
1: Do that.
0: Yeah, I'm spelling it. I hate when I can't. How do you say this here? Right here.
1: Spidoti.
0: Hey, man, thanks for. He checked in at my website and my son has sent it. Thank you very much for logging in there, you know, more stuff to come. I got to work with my son, but he's a busy man, you know. He's a professor and he's a finance cat. We was just talking about this earlier. But, say a little something, man, you know, I don't know.
1: Well, I'm going to get past the white eyebrow then. I think I exhausted that.
0: It's over,
1: but I just, this is like I said earlier, man, this is bittersweet because, the fact is, this is your last show, and you know, and I'm just happy.
0: Well,
1: that
0: weekly show,
1: right.
0: You know, hopefully I will get fill-ins if you know I get the phone call or which call, and I will announce it. I was playing one of your songs right now.
1: Well, I think that. Brother Muhammad, time traveler, man. Just stay. Oh God, you got our song. Okay, that's Moved by MFSB.
0: Yeah, so you
1: mother,
0: know.
1: Father, sister, brother, man. Now that is typical of this evening. It's a nice August night, August 31st, or actually September 1st now. That's a perfect song for September 1st. The song is MFSB, mother, father, sister, brother. The song is My Mood. That's a beautiful song, man.
0: Yeah,
1: thank you for playing that, man. It captures September 1st. It's a good fall song.
0: Yeah, happy September.
1: Happy September 1st.
0: Listen, I won't be able to give myself a birthday shout-out. My birthday is October 18th.
1: Are you a Libra?
0: Yes, I'll be 66, y'all.
1: Congratulations.
0: Proud, man. 66. We were just downstairs talking about that. And
1: you don't
0: said,
1: look. You're aging backwards.
0: You're
1: aging backwards.
0: You know, inside of me, I feel very young. Mm-hmm. You know what I mean?
1: That's
0: even
1: though.
0: With all my medical ailments that I do have, I'm always in love with the fact that
1: you're
0: God
1: still here,
0: is,
1: man.
0: That God is not finished with me, mm-hmm. And I still got a lot more work to do with anything, you know. So, big shout out to.

0: to Will, the owner of Skinner's Loft. And I got some more people I'm going to give great shout outs to over the years. A few of them are gone, I'm playing a couple of artists, that was very inspirational to me later on. I got to play Amp song, he got a pistol on me and stuff like that. I was going to play, I had the sound effect of a horse and, saying he was overeating a horse burgers. just for jokes and everything, man. But just, it's a bittersweet occasion, but I love it. And I love you. You know what I mean? Love y'all. So we're going to get back into playing some of his songs he picked. And this is one of them. This is MSSB called My Mood.
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This is the Travel Zone. I am DJ Time Traveler, a.k.a. Raheem. I'm overwhelmed with the boredness. We say lighting up like a Christmas tree. Man, I'm feeling it. Thank y'all. Let's just hear a little bit of this.

0: Hey, listen, I had to play Super Nature. That thing been on my mind months. And then Seven Deadly Sins and the remix of Police. I had to just throw those three in there, you know?
1: But let me say something.
0: Go ahead, say
1: something. Let me say something, brother. Man, when you hit me with that Super Nature Cerrone, man, it took me back, man, to, wow, man, the first time I ever went to, I was a club in Newark, new experience, man. It was like 1978, man. I'm dating myself, but that was, I had an automatic flashback. But that's the thing about you, Time Traveler. I think that the service that you provide, the musical service that you provide for the community, is going to be hard to replace. For someone to play at almost 1 o'clock, 1:30 in the morning, to play Super Nature, man, just a creative, your creative DJing is, unparalleled, and I think that's like the thing that's that makes you the time traveler, man. Like, who's thinking about playing Super Nature in 2026 on September 1st? Also, man, that mix with Sting, you know, that was good too.
0: What's that?
1: The Sting song you played earlier, the Police.
0: Yeah.
1: You, man, you're starting to get a little old. You don't remember what you're playing, baby. Hey, you got to stay on top of these things, man.
0: This is six decades of knowing music, man, you know.
1: But I think that your creativity as a DJ, man, is on display tonight. You're really hitting hard, man. I mean, we hit them with a little Frank Sinatra.
0: Yeah, yeah. Let me let them know that the opening was from you.
1: Okay, I appreciate that. Right. Give me some love, man. Right.
0: I'm giving you the love.
1: And right, then, thank you.
0: And then you had the MSSB, Sly and the Family Stone.
1: Right.
0: Frank Sinatra.
1: You gotta have Frank Sinatra, man.
0: And then the Impressions was a request or a dedication to my girl, Emily.
1: Mm-hmm.
0: You know, my... longtime friend, high school, you know, way back, you know, so, and, you know, we every day, I appreciate you, Emily, saying it out loud, so when your family hear it, they know.
1: Well, Emily, I don't know you, Emily.
0: You know Emily, she went to, Emily, you know Emily.
1: I know Emily. Hello, yeah. Ebony, this is Hamp, how you doing, girl? And thank you for listening and supporting the Time Travel.
0: Oh, man, from day, way back, you know what I'm saying? Way back.
1: Well,
0: when
1: that's...
0: When I first told her about this, that I was doing this. She'd been listening in, and then she also sent it to family members down in Atlanta, in Georgia. So,
1: But Emily's just a part of a legion of people that are loyal to the Time Traveler. All you folks out there.
0: Well, my friends, man. You
1: friends,
0: know what I'm saying?
1: Man.
0: Friends,
1: man.
0: There ain't no fans. There ain't none of that.
1: But we got
0: friends.
1: They're going to say, listen, man. We all appreciate the service that you gave us for 10 years, man. Can you contend? This is not the ending. This is a celebration.
0: Oh, man, no.
1: So this is really like part two of the Time Traveler
0: experience. What they call it? You have to...
1: experience. This is a Time Traveler experience right
0: now. Yeah, you have to... I can't think of the words right now. I'm so, you know, overwhelmed. Mm-hmm. You know, I mean, you know... I speak on a lot of things. I came in here many times sick, man. You know, I had my son up here a couple of times, you know, to oversee my actions because, you know, I was out of control diabetic.
1: Mm-hmm.
0: And I had this problem where I was continuously passed out, but I couldn't tell my job because then they would have ticked me out of service, you know. They was already too scared that when I had heart surgery and I came back. And the big boss, they were, you know, the guy wouldn't answer the phone. He thought it wouldn't answer the radio. Mm-hmm. So they sent the police to the train thinking it was me and I had a heart attack.
1: Oh, wow.
0: When they got down there, it wasn't me. The guy just didn't have his radio on, you know.
1: Mm-hmm.
0: So that's the type of love I was given, man, you know. And, you know, it's 19 years since I had a heart surgery. Major heart surgery, y'all. I'm going to kick it out there. My main artery was 95% blocked.
1: Wow.
0: You know, the Widowmaker. Mm-hmm. And I was almost out of here. If I, you give thanks to when you got great things. And I had a great health care insurance with Port Authority.
1: Mm-hmm.
0: And one of the things that they did a yearly,
1: physical.
0: Physical. And... you know, the doctor, she caught it, you know, and then she sent me to my own doctor, and then, you know, was off in the runnings. They did a, what you call that?
1: Stent?
0: No, I couldn't get stent because it was too at the tip of my heart.
1: Okay.
0: And with the catheter,
1: yeah,
0: it went through there, and then they seen that, you know, it was 95% blocked, you know what I mean? And I was bad. I mean, here you go to a guy that was playing basketball 2 times a week,
1: mm-hmm.
0: you know, plus a little running,
1: right?
0: And I had no more energy.
1: Wow.
0: You know, coloration gone in my face.
1: Mm-hmm.
0: I was looking blue.
1: Mm.
0: I could have went and been in that play, the Blues.
1: Oh, man. You were rich in the Blues?
0: I was not blue, but
1: the
0: I was
1: blue
0: looking,
1: man.
0: No, it was no color in me.
1: Okay.
0: You know, mm-hmm. no color in me.
1: Well,
0: so,
1: we thank God you powered through that,
0: you know. Yeah, so, yeah.
1: Well, that just shows you, man, that, you know, you were destined to be the time traveler, man.
0: Yeah,
1: so
0: man,
1: time,
0: you know.
1: You didn't have that time to check out yet, you know.
0: No, man, shoot, you know. All my comrades, you know, rest in peace. Most of the guys I ran with in my young days, yeah, gone, you know. I still have a few that's, you know, we still love, show love for each other, you know. And I get texts from them in the morning. And, wow.
1: It's a blessing, man.
0: Wow.
1: It's a blessing.
0: You know. And the Manhattans, man, give them a shout out. I'm going to play 3 Roll on them later.
1: Mm-hmm.
0: But, you know, I played that Kiss and Say Goodbye a cappella. I found it the other day.
1: That's a beautiful song.
0: Yeah, but, you know,
1: I never heard the a cappella version.
0: That was the a cappella version.
1: That was nice. Yeah. That was a good pick.
0: So they performed yesterday on Monticello Avenue. Great concert.
1: Okay.
0: It was great. You know, so big shout out to Gerald Austin and the Manhattans. And, you know, I didn't make it to the Charlie Parker thing. I overslept. Excuse me, y'all, with the cough. But, I called Hamp up the other day, so he was aware of some of the things that I was trying to position myself to do. And he was going, not that he was going to, you know, we already set a plan for him to come up here once a month with me, which he has been doing it now for, what, about five months.
1: Mm-hmm.
0: And, you know, and we rekindle, we talk about the services in the community when we were growing up.
1: Right.
0: And, you know, I just thought about something, and you know, that when we used to have the football, and they used to have the parades that used to march up Monticello
1: on
0: a Sunday,
1: right.
0: You know, and just a lot of things that was in the black community growing up here. And just a whole lot. And,
1: you know, the thing I think of what it was, man. I think,
0: and not only just our community,
1: the entire Jersey City,
0: man. Think, you could, you know.
1: I think we had people, man, that understood the importance of developing children and developing a sense of community. Now, it wasn't perfect. We had our issues, but compared to now, it's like two different worlds, man. You would think that with progression, everything would get better. But it appears to be like people are just not prepared to be completely a community. At least as much as we make fun of the 70s, that it was wild, it was out of control, whatever. 70s were really a unifying period, man. So, again, I'm not naive. Obviously, there were some things going on in the 70s. The Vietnam War, we had a tremendous drug epidemic in our neighborhoods, Muhammad. But we had a sense of community, man. I mean, you could tell by the reunions we have at Montgomery Projects and Booker T and Lafayette, the Lafayette community. There's an extreme sense of love and for our time growing up. We're not being overly nostalgic, but like you said, there was a really embraced, the adults in that community made us feel safe. That was one of the things that we can definitely attest to. You know, the characters in our community, man. Big Red, you know, and it was beyond race. It just wasn't just black people and Latinos. It was the Irish, it was the Polish and the Italian people that was in that area that made us feel safe. So I really don't understand where we're going as a community in Jersey City in terms of dealing with the youth, but, you know, hopefully, man, smart people will figure it out and get us on the right track. But you're right. We had a beautiful, beautiful childhood.
0: With all the corruption all over.
1: Yeah, and corruption is what it is, man.
0: My pocket. Get your hand out my pocket.
1: Yeah.
0: Oh, man. Mm-hmm. These jokers is it's just crazy, man. Yeah, just crazy, you know. Mm-hmm. And just crazy. Hey, Hamp gave me some songs, man. You know, and I appreciate that, man. You know, feedback. Whoop, whoop.
1: I try to merge and try to guess what your theme's going to be. You don't really give me a theme.
0: I have an eclectic taste of music, man. We somewhat talk about something, and I just say, give me your songs, and then I work with you, and I add something with that, you know, I'm always on my sights with music.
1: Yeah, and you have a vast music knowledge. I'm just trying to piggyback off what you're good at. So I'm just trying to give you a diverse set of songs, man, without being like sad. I just want to continue the party that what you're establishing here with the Time Traveler, man, because you have a beautiful set coming up. And some of the music you select, man, it's just like I'm curious, like, where do you find these songs, baby? You got some great songs, man. You know, I'm pretty generic in my song selection. I like what you do.
0: Oh man, it's a blessing from God, man.
1: Yeah, I'm a fan, man. When you pulled out Super Nature, man. I don't have any hair, man. I almost grew Afro sitting here.
0: I want to play this remix of Dolly Parton. Somebody did.
1: Now you playing some Dolly Parton, man?
0: Hey, man, listen.
1: Now, dude, wait a minute. I gotta put a plaid shirt on, man. What's going on, man? I like Dolly.
0: Overall.
1: God bless the day, Dolly Parton. Dolly Parton was amazing.
0: He wearing the overalls in here.
1: Listen, man, but Dolly Parton was an amazing person.
0: Yeah, man.
1: You know, she was a great singer and a great humanitarian, man.
0: Oh yeah, yeah, yeah. Mm-hmm. You know, you go listen to some of her interviews. I haven't listened to her interviews.
1: She was definitely a
0: remix, and you know.
1: God bless Dolly Parton.
0: I just want to get that in right quick. Let me get that in right quick. Come right back, baby. Let me get this in. There we go. Gotta make sure. Okay, here we go. Right, let me get this one in right quick, man. To you, Dolly.
1: He put on.
0: Wrong song. That's one of
1: That's Kevin Mahogany, man, singing Goodbye Pork Pie Hat. That's a tribute to Lester Young, the jazz saxophonist.
0: Hold on,

okay, I got it. I knew it was something wrong. It's not that long. So I was like, man, well, yeah, you know, I was waiting for it. But here we go. Someone Makes Love, and it's The Message, in with it, with 9 to 5, y'all.

0: Yeah, so rest in peace.
1: That was very Park. That was very creative.
0: Yeah, you.
1: The mixing with
0: Love is the Message.
1: Love is the Message and Dolly Parton, man. Yeah, yeah. That's creative, baby. Yes. And that's one of the reasons why you're the time traveler. Who would think that you would play, you know, Dolly Parton?

0: that you like about house music, man, they get real creative in their mixes, man. Dolly Parton and the Sound of Philadelphia, you never think they would be in the same musical booth together, man. But that worked for you. That's why you're special, man.
1: That was 9 to 5, and the guy mixed it with Love Is the Message. MFSB, you know, the instrumental part. Dolly Parton. And, yeah. Oh, boy. Yeah. So, what else did I have with you? I left off the Dean Martin song, and I was, man.
0: I could tell you the name of the song.
1: No, I was looking for it, man. And
0: I can give it to you, man. You want it?
2: No, but I downloaded it, but I don't have it in here. Yeah.
0: Dean Martin voice of that song is amazing, man.
2: Yeah. I
1: was listening to it, man. You know, I was listening to it, and wow.
0: So Dean didn't make the cut, baby.
1: Dean didn't make the cut, man. You know?
0: Okay.
1: Dean didn't make the cut. He came with the wrong uniform.
0: Okay. What we got? I can live with it. I can live with Dean now. I like Dean though, man. Dean was a very good singer.
1: Oh, yeah. When the moon reached the sky.
0: I like the Mambo one, man. You know.
2: Yeah, that was nice too. Okay.
1: Yeah, I do have your Teddy here. Teddy.
0: Oh, yeah.
1: Teddy
0: now,
1: P.
0: Now, you got to listen to the lyrics on this one.
1: Oh, yeah.
0: And this is
1: I have the house remix. But
0: you got the house remix of that?
1: Yeah, but yes. I didn't. Yeah.
0: I like to hear that. I'll
1: bring it up.
0: I didn't know they did the house remix.
1: Yeah, it was a house remix.
0: That had to be really good.
1: It was good.
0: Yeah, man.
1: You know. But I was listening to this one too.
0: Mm-hmm. How you think? What you think of this one?
1: Oh yeah.
0: Teddy's vocals on this is amazing.
1: Man. Teddy is. Teddy was Teddy.
0: Yeah, man. This is my favorite. This is one of my favorite songs, man. It's basically. It's appropriate for tonight, man.
1: You only got two, but anyway.
0: Oh man, come on, baby.
1: Loaded dice, y'all.
0: Oh man. Give me my Teddy Pendergrass, man. No, that's all right. You got me with that one, man.
1: I laugh at my man, you know, I ain't gonna talk about it. I leave that alone. But that was a funny.
0: Oh man. Well, yeah, I like that song, man.
2: I'm fine. Okay.
0: You got
1: life
0: it.
1: Is here. Life is a circle,
0: man. Listen to those lyrics, bro. I'm telling you, man. They're very enlightening. You're gonna like it. And the vocals are outstanding, like Teddy Pendergrass.
1: Okay, here we go. Let me see where I'm at. Top, baby, get on it.

0: very thankful. I'm very thankful, y'all. Very, very thankful. Classic from 73, but it was a special remix edition. 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This is the Travel Zone. I am DJ Time Traveler. He's here.
1: What we got next, brother? That was William Devon. What's his name? William Devon. William Devon. That was by 1975, 73, 74. It's definitely in the mid-70s. Dominant back.
0: Oh, okay. I got it. That's a classic.
1: I see a tip. That was a great song.
0: Tip, I don't know if it's available anymore, but the name of the person who made it was called, they were called Brother and Sisters Remix.
1: But what I liked about that song, man, is timeless because it's, if you play that beat now, it's still relevant.
0: Oh, yeah, it's still got a rock.
1: Yeah.
0: I put out my information here, Tip, so, you know, if you want to contact me, I got to go through them because when I did, I just put remix. So I have to go through the archives. This was on, fortunately, I had it on one of my CDs, but this mix was made so many years ago. But if you send me a message on one of those things, or you can email me, you can send me a message to my P.O. box, I will respond to you, or, you know, and I will give that information. You just send me a note. You know what I mean? I gave you that, you know, just send the information to let me know. You know, you can put T-I-P, you know what I mean? Tip. This is Tip. And I'll give you the information on anything you heard, and I'll you know, because most of the time I just put remix, and that's about it. But I can give you better information on it. Appreciate that. I appreciate you. Appreciate y'all all. You just, you know what I'm saying? And I got my man on the left side here, you know. And I tell you, I called him up the other day. And, well, let me put it like this. He called me. He said, did you get any information? I said, nah, man. You know, I was a little, you know, I was a little stunned. But I wasn't thinking of the fact that I'm not on the schedule for the next pick. So why would they send it to me? You know, so I called Daniel, who plays before me, and, you know, Daniel said, you know, I have some sad news, you know. Ooh, la la. You know, so he was the one that informed me that I wasn't on the schedule. And I'm, you know, this, the overnight, I've been doing this for 9+ years. And, you know, I just want to do something more challenging for myself. A new day, a new time. And, you know, I don't know if they consider 9 to 12, 9 p.m. to 12 p.m. prime time or whatever. But, I you know, And again, going on calling with my issues, I had, and I can tell y'all now, I have a problem again with my eye, you know. So I just went to the eye doctor, and they might have to dig in it again on my right eye, you know. So just you know, these last things were just weighing on me to look into that, and that's what I did. So I didn't choose to pick this same time slot, so I was not I was left off because I wanted to be 9 to 12. So, but it's all good. I'll do some, you know, some fill-ins, and I'll do other creative things with myself. You know, my one of my ex, I used to coach basketball as well as the coach here. He coached football, and I coached Little League, you know. And I tell you, that's the story of those things were I was in recovery, and being around those kids made me young again, made me love life again. And also to that, I had stopped doing music, and then I picked up the music prior to that, and I started to go into a lot of record shows. And I used to always attend the WFMU record shows. That's how I met Fine Wine back then. And then I used to go all over, you know, Allentown. I was in school in Pittsburgh with Conrail. Mm-hmm. And I used to wake up, and when I got out of class, I was running all up in the mountains looking for music. And so it was a burning desire for me to do this. And then at the same point of this, I was helping radio air personality, DJs, and helping them with their shows or their music, which I still do with a couple of people. So, and then I was DJing at the Iris Records on a Saturday, and that's when I met Todd Fonick, Scott Williams, Stasha, and I met Joe after that, and I was playing the 45s in there, and I ended up coming here. So, yeah, that's how it all got. And at that particular time when I was DJing at the Irish Records, my mother was really ill, and it was an avenue, an outlet for me, as well as I always give big props to DJ Louis Vega at CLO's and Ian Friday at the Sullivan Room. Wednesday and Thursday, I would go over there and listen to the house music and just release the stored up sadness that I had. So, and I've always been into music, you know. And so me and my side man here up here today, you know, we didn't swing when we were younger. Two different paths, but now that we older, we've seen, and we appreciate life now, you know. And it's been great having them up here.
1: Well, first off, I need to say, you know, make sure I get to said, I've said it each time I've been up here, is that this is a blessing that you allowed me to come up here. I'm a neophyte. I've never really been in a studio before like this. And the fact that I'm here with you last night as like a, you know, I mean, it's bittersweet. It's bittersweet. And just the fact we're having fun, and, you know, I'm very aware of some challenges health-wise. And I'm just look at you, man, and you're dancing around. You're playing great music. You're being creative. And you're living life, man. And you're going to get through all of these things right now. But this is not a poor setting, a funeral setting. This is a celebration of what can be and what's the new thing we're going to do together, and some of the projects that you and I will do down the road, and I'm looking forward to that as well.
0: Yeah, we spoke about that, you
1: and
0: know.
1: We got some things we want to do together.
0: I thought I was going to be here to elaborate each time, you know, what's going on. So,
1: right.
0: As again, I gave out my information, give out some of your information also.
1: Well, I'll be launching a podcast in probably a couple of weeks called Hamp's Corner. It's going to be on Instagram. It's going to be on Instagram, YouTube, and Facebook, and all the other social media outlets. It's called Hamp's Corner. It's just my journey. I've interviewed several people, and Bob Hurley, Ben Gamble, Ike Williams, a couple of politicians, Dr. Latoya Yates, comedian Delicious, very funny young lady, the legendary Perkins from the group that
0: Cliff made Perkins,
1: Cliff Perkins, yes, Soul Generation. I interviewed him as well. So We should have about 10 shows. We're cleaning them up now. We're editing them. And so we're going to release them hopefully by the middle of September. So you can look for that.
0: Love you more, Jim. Jim the poet.
1: So that's Hamp's Corner, man. It's a podcast that's going to be coming out in a couple of weeks. And that's part of the thing that I'm very proud of. Secondly, some of the stuff that Muhammad and I are going to work on is that we're still hammering out the details, but it's going to be a lot of fun. I don't know if we're going to live stream that thing. We're just going to put it on YouTube. But it's a celebration of the music that we love. And I'll keep it a secret until we pull it off. And once we pull it off, I think a lot of people that loves Times Traveler will really embrace this thing that we're going to do together, this project. So you haven't heard The Last of Us. As a duo, we'll probably do some things together. But individually, I'm quite sure Brother Muhammad has some plans. But as again, as a duo, we have some things that we want to accomplish. And I'm just getting proud to be here with him on this interesting sojourn. That's the right word I could say? Sojourn? Sojourn?
0: Yes, sojourn.
1: Yeah, sojourn, yeah.
0: Sojourn, yeah. Yeah. The journey. Continues.
1: The journey continues.
0: Yeah, so this last part, I'm giving love to a few people who Mojo Sky, EJ, y'all. Oh, she sent me her song, so I'm going to play two of her songs. And I'm going to play my boy, my big brother, you know, Russell Patterson, and the Manhattans, a couple slow jams. And we're going to get back to you. I'm going to start this off here with a mixed twist. And, you know, enjoy, y'all. We're going to go some more. Here we go. Back to the music. Where I'm at. Ow! I feel good. Dee dee dee dee dee dee. No.

0: This is something special for you.
1: Hey, sweetheart. How you doing? I'm glad you could come over. It's not that often we get to see each other, you know, with my schedule and your schedule. But, the times we are together, in my mind, they're very special. And if there's something else on my mind, then I think it's time that we talk about it.

0: How do you feel? Honey, I've been missing you
1: the last two or three days. Thinking about you, hoping that you'd call us over. You were married. I remember those beautiful words, till death do us part. Seem like I'm getting near the end of the stick or something. I can't seem to understand why you would do this kind of thing. Can we come together some kind of way? For better or worse, can we really do it? Is this somebody else or what? Something I'm doing or not doing?

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The world was made for two, you and I. There's so many beautiful things that we can do and share. We're one, created for one purpose. The kind of love that we share, no one else seems to have. Yet each and every one have their own life. We're something special. I'm glad that you're a part of me, and I am part of you. Mutual understanding, of course. As long as we can do it together, I know that we can.

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Y'all ain't saying nothing to me. The gift that you hold, you never asked God to give it to you. 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God done put it on my life. All I can do is flow with my gift. 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And you're trying to figure out why you attacking me when I ain't got nothing. I hope y'all tap this church. God's

0: Oh, yes. Ah, man, these 5 minutes, I want to say this one thing that one of my ex-basketball players had sent me, and I'll play another one more jam here. Ah, thank y'all, man. Thank y'all, thank y'all, thank y'all. High quality fun. I couldn't find my old girl, man, but and next time I'm on, I'll make sure I bring my best of Shite Light CD. I didn't bring none of that today with me. But I got you. I got a note in for you. Yeah. Thank you, man. I want to thank all of y'all, man. Let me find this here. Okay. Revelations 3:8. I have sent before you an open door, and no one can shut it. If it doesn't happen the way you want it, it will happen in a better way than imagined. That's the beauty of God's plan. God's plans are never to harm you, but to bring you peace and purpose. So keeping prayer, don't quit. Miracles happen every day. All you need to do is be still. All he asks of you is to be humble and trust him. You don't need to force it. Just trust the ones who blesses. Those who leave everything in God's hands will soon see God's hands in everything. And that's what I have to say to y'all. And, you know, just thank you. Here he is. Don't worry about it. Come on in, man. You know what I'm saying? I'm on the chopping board. Come in here, man. Which one?
1: Two.
0: Oh, man. Yeah, so, you know, man, I knew one CD had to do it to me, you know. Let me see what I got here. Okay, let me play this, man. Play these last two. This is Steve Winwood. Time is running out. Here we go, y'all. Where we at? One more. Okay.

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And on Instagram, it's DJ Time Traveler 201. So hit me up. If you look in the comments, you'll see my information that I left. I got to sign off. It's out. Thank you.

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Thank you.

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0: 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We just heard P16, D4. Doing a song called Honda Gelist. From a, I guess it's a box set, but I forgot how many, 6 CDs, that's right, of called Passagen, that Monotype put out, kind of just compiling all the different, well, the many, many releases of P16 D4 back in the early 80s to mid 80s. I think the first time I heard him was on this Orange Robin 2 CD thing. It was the it was a bootleg or an unofficial release of it was, I think, Dom Records put it out at the time officially and on vinyl, and this was the CD release, and I found it at a record shop in Philly, and I was very excited back in the day in the early 90s. And it's sort of a heavyweight of the there we go, fix this mic. Heavyweights of the kind of industrial English scene. I guess German, too, because P16 D4 is on there, which is a long way of saying that. And it's a fascinating name, even though eventually you just figure out that P is the 14th letter and D is the 4th. Anyways, none of that matters. Monotype put that out. It's cool to hear all that stuff. I mean, some of the stuff is lost in a world of, you know, small releases and comp stuff. Anemone Tube. Anemone. You know, it's funny spelling that. I have never spelled anemone right. Or I'm not really having to spell it very often, though. That song's called In the Mausoleum. And the album is called This Dismal World. I actually heard this song after that, too, because it just worked out time-wise. And Peripheral Records put that on 2013. And that's a split. Dissecting Table has the B-side with one long track. Etan Dane. I'm terrible with my French. It's a combination of insulting and embarrassing for me. But Mercury, from an album called Blue. Penultimate re-released that and remastered it in 2021, maybe? I don't know, I'll have to check. And I remember when Stahlplatt put those albums out in the early and mid-90s. They were, like, really insane to me. I just, especially the album Aurora. And I got really into it. And I don't know if I have to have that one somewhere, but I kind of... Sometimes I'm a sucker for the remaster things. Sometimes they're really worth it, though. Jim O'Rourke did a longer one for that called Tessera Fa. yeah, whatever. That's from a various artists called Unentitled from These Records. Put that up in 1995. Hafler Trio and Zoviet France are the other two artists on there. And we started off with Kind of Two from Terry Timelitz, or Timelitz. The first one was just the artist Terry Timelitz themselves doing Silent Passability, Ride to the Countryside, and then we finished the Two for Tuesdays, as the classic rock guys like to say. Zeitkratzer, the German kind of acoustic orchestra noise outfit or whatever they are. They're actually pretty amazing, but they did a song I'm never quite sure if they do it with or they're reworking, but the song called 500 Year Orbit from a 3 CD thing called Electronics, put out by Deutscher Musikrat in 2008. I don't know. I don't have much to say. This is my last show for the summer schedule. I'm not too sure. Well, next week it'll be a new guy, you know, that kind of thing. No, but he doesn't, he, you know, whatever, stay tuned, you know what I'm saying. Anyways, I appreciate anybody listening to this stuff. It's fun hanging out in the middle of the night. I just have some things coming up, and we'll make it a little difficult. And let's see, I'm approaching 53 in November, which doesn't make me super old, but old enough that it takes me till about Thursday to recover from staying up all night. Anyways, but the point is, let's hear some music. Yeah, it's funny, I'm not red caffeinated tonight. I came home and my refrigerator broke from being out of town. I was like, sweet. All my. I didn't have a lot of food in it, though, because I purposely did that. Okay, enough talking. I don't know, we'll just play a little longer track here. This is Acid Mother's Temple. Doing a song called, what is it called? What Do I Want to Know? Is this? I don't know. I'll be back. I was thinking important records for that, but I think somebody else did. So it doesn't matter. Those are minor details. All right, I'll be back. Bye.

Alright, had to clear my throat. WFMU East Orange, WMFU Mount Hope, and in Rockland County and in New York City at 91.9 FM and WFMU.org on the internet. Those birds are getting kind of out of control. What did we hear just now? Oh, we just heard a short piece by Roel Meekop. It's called Workshop. I think we heard the back half, I guess you could call it, of the side. That came out on 2002. The album's called Health the Mixer. And the label is Stichting Mixer. And that's split with... I just realized, like... split with Franz de Waard. But he's on the B side, and they've done a lot of stuff together over the years. Tarantelle, I think he's in New York City these days, but Jeffrey Cantu Ledesma was in that in San Francisco, I believe they're from. But that's his label, Root Strata, which is now defunct. We heard basically all of A. It's just really good. The album's called Home Ruckus. I bought that when I saw them play one time. And I was really taken by them. So they had a beautiful film and nice music, what can I say? We heard two from Acid Mother's Temple and the Melting Paraíso UFO. We heard NC, them doing Terry Riley's famous song, of course, and from the album NZ, and NE is on the back. It's a little more rocked out. I felt like we would skip the rock and just go for that. Eclipse Records put that out in 2001. I think I bought those both on the same day. Well, let me back it up. Acid Mother's Temple's for that, and the Melting Paraíso UFO. The song called What Do We Want Now, with double LP from New Geocentric World. I guess that's a fancy way of saying, who cares what it is. Squealer put that out. Yeah, I bought those on the same day back in when Princeton Record Change was certainly in its heyday, or one of its heydays. Because I had seen the name in a magazine once. And the covers were just amazing. And so was the name of the band, is obviously just the most over-top name. So yeah, give it a shot, right? That's pretty much, that's winds up. That's the big back announcement. We got about 53 minutes left. And, I don't know, we're just gonna play. Not sure. Kind of ended up in a weird different spot than I wanted to be, but that happens. I'm going to play this. This is Philip. I don't have my glasses on. Philip Semaritzis and Eugene Ugetti. They're a duo. This one isn't a split LP, even though that's often a theme here. So we'll be out, and then the nighttime officially ends, and Dan Moffitt, or Morfitt, I apologize to him, will be up at 6, filling in for Casey. He'll be back, be back for Clay Pigeon. He will be back soon. I'm not quite sure how long this little residency that Dan is doing. Okay, very mellow tonight. So, I guess it's cool. I mean, mellow's cool, right? Okay, anyways. All right, bye-bye.

like you, people who don't.

Okay. Well, you know what? Let's just let them play. Let the boys talk or speak or... Man. What is this one? This is Reptile House, but... Sorry, this is, What was I going to say? There we go. And this, oh, it's Burn. Of course. Sorry. Anyways, I got lost in nostalgia there. So yeah, that's for Dolly, because it's the only Dolly cover song I have, and I don't know, I'm not like a Dolly disliker, but I'm not really a Dolly fan, so of course she's sort of like a national treasure, so RIP to her. That was from a BBC Sessions, that's floated around on bootleg for decades, but it finally got a record store day release a couple years back in 2021. Spectrum, of course, did that. Forever Alien. One of my theme songs. And, that came out on, in 1997 on Space Age. I remember when that came out, I was like, I was expecting, something more akin to Highs, Lows, and Heavily Blows, and that came out, and I was like, what the, and, you know, etc. You get it. So, Ad End and X before that real quick did BP Perino from their 2000 record called Add Insult to Injury, not Energy. Well, that would be a different way to do it. ARP, who I just found in the stacks there. And I like that. Cloud Storage, New Pleasure, Mexican Summer, put that on 2022. And the Dead Sea did a long one from a live thing that Grapefruit put out for records to collect some stuff. And we started off with... Philip Semartis and Eugene Ugetti doing something called A Catabolic Ward from an album called Array from Rune 40 from Australia. So there we go. That's some DJ moves there. Doing New Zealand and Australia back to back. That's how we do it. All right. It's been really fun this summer. It's been a nice treat to play my nonsense. And I'll see you soon in Fill-In Land. And thanks. But I'm going to do... Yep, that's it. Bye. Dan will be up next, but... It is WFMU East Orange, WMFU Mount Hope, and in Rockland County in New York City in 91.9 FM and WFM.org. And thanks. It's been a pleasure. See you soon. The day officially starts here. The professionals show up. Jeff goes to sleep. All right. Bye-bye.

He's from Leeds in West Yorkshire, but we won't hold that against him. It's fine. Nightmares on Wax with La Nuit. There's a lot of a Leeds vibe around FMU this morning. Jeff M played Sisters of Mercy. Thank you to Noise and Syrup for the show before this. Before Nightmares on Wax, played Kate Bush, Cloud Busting. We're Cloud Busting Danny. And we opened up with DJ Cumberbun. And All I Want for September Is You, because yes, it's Tuesday the 1st of September. And I think that might be the first Christmas tune as well played on WFMU, and I can only apologise profusely for that. We are live from the cradle of civilization itself, the belting bosom, the sweaty crevasse. That is Jersey City, New Jersey, baby. On the banks of the River Hudson, over there, the glimmering Freedom Tower, World Trade is just there, there, it's just there. Further up the Hudson, there's Empire State. I don't know what lights are on this morning, but it's a glorious sight, you know? It's lovely. And my name is Dan Morfitt. Hi, D-A-N-M-O-R-F-I-T-T. And I am your fill-in for Clay for the next couple of weeks. He will be back September 14th. By then, he'll come back to a brand new dawn, a brand new age, and a new WFMU schedule. Yes, this is your last week of the summer schedule on FMU. Treat your DJs kindly. Only tip if you would like to. And please don't make it excessive. Don't. Just don't. Brand new schedule starts Monday. Check it out online, wfmu.org. That is also where you can go to get to the message board, to talk to each other, to be nice. You good? We're great. We're golden. It's now 6:16. See? Time flies, even though it's a construct. Brand new from Mike D from the album Thank You. Make It Stop.

0: Played this last week on Wake and people went crazy for it. Played it towards the end of the show. It's so good. Inokasira Rangers with Kaichi Sugbeki. And the brilliant cover of Underworld's Born Slippy. Before that, Aaliyah. More Than a Woman. And brand new from Mike D with The Master Plan. From an album called Thank You, Make It Stop. New music on WFMU. I like that a lot. Morning, this is your Wake summer break. Clay Pigeon is sunning himself in Europe. Instead, you've got me. My name is Dan Morfitt. It is Tuesday, the 1st of September. How is this the 9th month? I'm a classically educated guy. I know my Latin. September should be 7. This is wrong. This is wrong. Sort it out. Our weather today in Jersey. Rain. It's just going to rain. It feels almost 80 degrees Fahrenheit. Just shy. But it's going to be a little bit colder, a bit more clammy, and there's going to be storms later today. Lovely.
1: Lovely.
0: That's really what we wanted, wasn't it? I can't help it. 6:28.

0: We go to Gainesville, Florida. John and Julie, good morning to you. And our final hero in Massachusetts is glistening already. Triple G, good morning. Phil in Adelphia. And Bradford. Good morning, Spicy from Bruxelles. Spikey watched Michael Mann's Manhunter after my recommendations yesterday. I know he enjoyed it. The music is amazing. Ken from Hyde Park says, say it slowly, September. I know. Where's the year going? Good morning, Scott from Boston, Stradland, post-colonoscopy. Good morning, Red Door, what for, in Ypsilanti, Michigan. Good morning, my little Michiganders. And Guy in Solihull. Hi, you all right? That's near Birmingham. Good morning to Wills in Austin, Hogwash in Florida, Michael in Montclair, Benalba, Annette, Sister Chris, Morph, Daybreak, Mike, the Man City fan. Really? Are you ready for Hull City being right up your keister all season long? Good morning, Saf. Good morning, Pancake in Nashville. Good morning, Andrea in Italia. Good morning, Cranberry. John from West Orange. I love all the oranges. They are not the only place to live in New Jersey, though. Good morning, Mary Lou 62, Colleen, and Drug the Drummer. Joey C's with us this morning, Missy. Peter in Saranac Lake. The Butterman is here, Corey. Oh, Fishtown Mike, the gang is all here. Shall we? Shall we?
1: Fire the nuclear weapons!
0: Yes. FMU! Yes, sir! It's Tuesday!

from 1980, Concert for Jazz, Kaslev. Also played in Madonna, Dear Jesse, and from Mark from Greenwood Lake, and Iron Baccarat. Oh yes, sir, I can boogie. You know, I did go to see Scotland versus Bolivia before the World Cup. Played in Harrison at the Red Bulls. 1-4-0. Went to the World Cup. Couldn't score for Toffee. That's the Dan Morfitt promise. 6:40, this is WFMU Wake and Bake. Clay Pigeon is away. I am at the controls. It's all his fault. Good morning to Jerry from Miami. It's got to be wet in Florida today. How do I know that? My wife is currently at Newark. She's about to fly to Tampa. It was supposed to be sunny for her. It was. Rubbish. Right, it's time for another one of my obsessions. A band I love and I think you should know more about. Now, this morning's obsession, I think, is one of the most slept on bands, not just from the UK, but the world. They've been going for about 15 years, maybe a little bit longer. And they're amazing. They are David, Vincent, Tommy and Jimmy. They all met in Edinburgh at the College of Arts there. But they became a band when they all went down to London. They are called Django Django. Not named after Django Reinhardt. And I don't think they're Unchained either. We've got a new album out. I will be playing a tune from that shortly. It's called Doveland. But this is one tune that you might recognise from their debut self-titled album in around 2011. My obsession for this morning, Django Django. This is Default.

from their new album called Doveland. This is My Obsession for Tuesday, 1st of September. Django Django, that's Dirty House Blues. And before that, the debut song, the opening of their first album, Django Django and Default. Love it, love it. So sat on. Honestly, they are so good, they're so diverse. Their remixes are off the chain. Triple G says, great to hear Django Django, the self-titled album. Oh, yeah, it's so good. So, so good. Almost, but not quite, 6:50 in the morning, Eastern Time. Please check your local clock for details that might correspond to you. Good morning to Fred and Alan, Rich as well. Glorious music, morning wakers and bakers. Oh, yeah, we're glistening hot this morning. Good morning to listener Bob Monroe and Regan Naziran. Regan! And teacher Jake, another great morning with Dan and the Glisteners, keeping the vibe strong. Good morning to Lido, Ohio. And how do to Radio Ronan, your delicate Chester, and your friend Paul too. Isn't that nice? Isn't that nice? I'm here for Clay Pigeon as he enjoys Sardinia. I've never been to Sardinia. It's near Corsica, isn't it? Like these lumps that you never really consider, but I want to go there now. Literally in Clay's wake. I want to give it a go. Still to play, another long song. Basically allows me to go to the bathroom. And more from Django Django. Are you done with me yet? Good. Let's go, Queen. Flash. WFMU.

A man who deserves his flowers. His cover of the Beatles, Tomorrow Never Knows, Phil Collins. Before that, Sean Williamson, otherwise known as Barry from EastEnders. I once did a gig with him in Cannock, Staffordshire, in the UK. Lovely guy. And also Queen, Flash's theme. When are they going to remake Flash Gordon? Because, come on, that is prime aceness. Yes, that is a word. That is a word. Good morning to Tam Soyi in Maine, Crafty, Mr. Christian Squint. And Rich says, my son Belle is 20 years old today. That makes me feel both young and old. Do you know what I mean? Could you imagine being 20 years old again? Of course, knowing everything that you know now, because otherwise it would be just tawdry. And full of angst. Belle, happy, happy birthday. Oh, yeah. Yeah, we are freeform radio for the nation, but I can be like any other morning show, can't I? Birthdays are great. They remind you of your flesh pocket. They can be quite morbid as well, but are we going down a sad avenue? A sad, sad avenue. Let's stop this. Stop it, Dan. Can Matt Warwick come in now? Just take over, sir. I've gone all maudlin. 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It's the 1st of September. Honestly.

I grew up. Beautiful picture of I grew up thinking Cilla Black was just a TV personality. What a voice. Cilla Black, Faded Images on WFMU. It's Wake Baby. Wake and Bake 714. Live from Jersey. Hi. Hi, hi, hi. You good? You grand? You golden? Oh, you are glistening. Oh, it's so good. So before Cilla Black played you a gorgeous collaboration between Once Lovers. It's still a ridiculous loss. Jeff Buckley and Liz Fraser, also of Cocteau Twins. All flowers bend in time towards the sun. And we opened this special, special hour. It's Tuesday, the 1st of September, with a William Aranchi mashup, Earth, Wind and Fire, and MGMT. September. Yes, yes, yes. Good morning to Siege. Where has this lovely spinner of records been? I feel FOMO. Honestly, all of WFMU light is alive in the archive. WFMU.O, the R, the G. If you're wondering where Clay is, he's currently in Sardinia. I've never been. Don in Tampere, he's been. They have their own language, their own culture, and polyphonic singing. Polyphonic singing. Not the polyphonic spree, that's... that's Tim DeLaughter. Don says an ex-girlfriend and I once convinced her 8-year-old son that he was singing sheep. So beautiful. So beautiful. Now, I don't have any Sardinian music because I'm frankly rubbish. However, if you go across the water to sort of France, that little bottom region, a little bit of the Basque region, I can go Occitan. This is Cocana and Cotillon.

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0: Occitan to Italian to Bosnian. Play that for Marissa. I played Felicia and Helicopter yesterday. Great, great Bosnian tune. That was Zosta. Vezvolnim Palikama. Marissa, for you, for you, for you. Also played you Dino. And Gil Ochimea. My eyes. My eyes. Help yourself. And I did play some gorgeous Occitan singing. Kochana and Cotillon. The Butterman says, of course, Dan the Butterman. Says Dan Boda may have something to say about Sardinian polyphonic singing. Of course he does. Of course he does. Because he's ace. 7:27, I am Dan Morfitts. This is WFMU. Wake and bake. It's your summer break. Clay's in Sardinia, you've got me instead. Yes, that's why we're going heavy on Sardinia. Good morning to Derek Leaf. Just great strings of songs here. Ah, it's good, isn't it? Good morning to Hi from Holland. Aloha. And Bag of Boxes as well. Not a Real Doctor is with us. Joeeks, Buck, TDK60 and Dax. And Lester in Ithaca, good morning. FM Mike, Paul Robeson and Anita Pepita. Retirement is soon. Hope your teeth are all right. That made you sound dead old. Sorry.
1: 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It's all fine.
0: Still to play my obsession from Tuesday, the 1st of September. I'm playing Django Django this morning. So slept on, so slept on. And also we have another brilliant, brilliant long song. Feel the length and the width. I'm just going to let this play out because it's ace. I love you, Joanna Lumley. Don't ever leave. This is The Mix on WFMU.

from the genius brain of Bill McClintock, Queen, Sabbath, Akadaka, Rockanoi. Oh! 7:42, this is WFMU. Weather in Jersey City today, going up the Hudson through New York City. Into Connecticut, rain. It's just going to rain. It's going to rain. Feels about 79, but it's just going to rain. Bit clammy with all the storms and the electricity. But it's just going to rain. Rain. Before that, the greatest drummer from the West Midlands. Brummies of Rhythm. Fuzz Townsend and Smash It, the Cutler Rock vocal mix. Yeah, Bonham would agree, Ward would agree, Don Powell would agree. Bev Bevan would agree, Fuzz Townsend is the greatest drummer from the West Midlands. He's now a car restorer with his own TV show with Tim Shaw. Great. Also played you the mix, the 7-inch version of Don't Ever Leave. Right. That was very Jimmy Brown. Right. Sorry. I introduce you to my obsession for Tuesday the 1st of September. I've already played some Django Django. I think this band are just immense. I still think their greatest album is ahead of them. And they've been on the go for over 15 years now. All met up in Edinburgh. Formed in London. They're from everywhere. Scots, Yorkshiremen, everything. If you get the chance to see them live, please do. This is Django Django, my obsession for today. This is Tic-Tac-Toe. 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

featuring Yuko Sings, the diversity and brilliance of Django Django from 2023. Sorry, love. 2023 from their brilliant, brilliant album Off Planets. That's Django Django. Touch that dial. Before that, Charlotte Gainsbourg with Waking Up, also with Django Django, and Tic Tac Toe. That is my obsession for this Tuesday, the 1st of September. It's WFMU. Talked all over the end of that. I'm an idiot. Right, this is Oasis. Not that Oasis. An older one.

Peter Scallon, Mary Hopkin, Julian Lloyd Webber, also known as Oasis. I know, Oasis. Not that one, no, not that one. This is WFMU. I'm Dan Morfitts, filling in for Clay Pigeon. Hi. It's raining across the eastern seaboard right now. 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They're from San Francisco, Andy Pastelanik will be here. Chime School live music with the Funk Man, Evan Funk Davies, this afternoon from 3 o'clock. Don't forget as well, this is the last week of the schedule. The summer schedule, the sun will set on Sunday night on this. A brand new spanking schedule for you starts Monday morning. Oh yes. 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

0: 4th of July. 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

0: from the final episode of The Monkees, Tim Buckley and Song to the Siren. It's WFMU, 8:13 Eastern Daylight Time. The clocks are going to change soon. It's Tuesday, the 1st of September. We're just rattling through this year to Armageddon. Come on, bring it! Before Tim, I played you GEE, Fire When Ready.
1: Goodbye!
0: And I started this hour with September and Cry For You, because it is September. Queen said, I'd literally just heard this in the gym. Are we now playing the same music as Fitness First? WFMU, I've brought a different vibe to the place, haven't I? Have I ruined it? Possibly, maybe. Yes, I have, yeah. I am Dan Morfitts, filling in for Clay Pigeon. He is back September 14th. Just relax, honestly. Just don't let the anger build up. Just let it out. Maybe in a little fart. Just a little one. Not a ripper. Just that little... That's it. That's it. Can't believe I've gone scatological. Good morning, B-Dog and Felix in Pittsburgh. Mert, Stringerphone, Joey in Toronto. Mark 91, Bensel in Ireland, Deep Tub, Zachary. And Gigi Juras says, the sun is shining bright in Atlantic County, South Jersey. Right, let's all go to Avon. That's Jersey City, raining, awful. Ugh. It's time for Blur. But not just any Blur. Blur versus the Pandemic Light, featuring Super Mario.

0: Laura Nero and When I Die on a wet WFMU. Rain today, just rain. 79 degrees Fahrenheit, but colder, clammy, and storms. Rain, rain, rain, rain. FMU, before Laura Nero, played The Breeders, Cannonball, and also Blur versus the Pandemic Lights. That was loved. Song 2, but with Super Mario. Woohoo! Good morning, Lower East. Good morning, Chilly Willie in Fairfield. New Jersey loving Tim Buckley this morning, and McGroovy as well. Good morning to you. Right, it's time for my long song.
1: Long.
0: This is where I put a long song on and I go to the bathroom, which is the polite American way of saying toilet.

0: This morning's long song is an amazing woman. Whether she's on stage, whether she's on screen, it's all eyes on her. Jamaican, American, British, she straddles the Atlantic like a colossus. Brings fear into man's eyes and lust into everyone else's. She was a Bond girl, and she's also friends with Lovejoy. That's Ian McShane. My long song for this morning. Grace.
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0: My friends Jim and Jill went to go and see a Sheffield doubleheader the other night. Pulp and Self-Esteem.
1: That's a lineup.
0: The Bond theme that could have been, should have been. Pulp and Tomorrow Never Lies on WFMU, and before that, my long song. Trevor Horn at the controls, your Bond girl, Grace Jones, and Slave to the Rhythm. Tune. 8:37, it's Tuesday the 1st of September. At 9 o'clock this morning, it's garbage time, baby. Matt Warwick, Pavonia represents! We're neighbours. We're neighbours. So this morning, my obsession has been, honestly, get into them. So many good albums, but they're just gonna get better. Remix experts as well. Django Django. Four men of immense musical power. The last tune I'm gonna play is from their latest album, Doveland. But you might remember this from, what, 2011, 2012? From their debut, Django Django. This is Storm. Quite apt, because it's absolutely chucking it down there. Django, Django, FMU. I'm obsessed.

the last album, the last long player came out a couple of months back. This is it, from Doveland. Cameos, Django Django, My Obsession for Today. Oh, it's good. Before Cameos from Doveland, we went back to 2023. Django Django's brilliant album, Off Planets. And that was No Time featuring Jack Peñate. He's the guy with the cedilla on the end. Lovely. And also played you Django Django Storm, because it is absolutely chucking it down. It's fine, I've got to go into that in about 10 minutes' time. But I've just had a visit from a doggo, and he was wonderful, which means it's almost time for garbage. Garbage time. Warwick is here. Hair blow dried in 10 minutes' time. Yeah, baby. Good morning to Steve-O, Jay Current, and the CBB 1270. Good morning. Annette, have a wonderful day. And Buddha of Suburbia, hello.

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I have been Dan Morfitt. I will be him again tomorrow morning, sitting in for Clay Pigeon on your wake summer break. On the way next, Garbage Time with Warwick. Matt, get your keister in the studio. I'll leave you with Jeff Buckley, Grace, FMU.

You making some dresses? You making some dresses? You making some dresses? You making some dresses? You making some dresses? You making some dresses? You making some dresses? You making some dresses? You making some dresses? You making some dresses? You making some dresses? You making some dresses? You making some dresses? You making some dresses? You making some dresses? You making some dresses? You making some dresses? You making some dresses? You making some dresses? You making some dresses? You making some dresses? You making some dresses? You making some dresses? You making some dresses? You making some dresses? You making some dresses? You making some dresses? You making some dresses? You making some dresses? You making some dresses? You making some dresses? You making some dresses? You making some dresses? You making some dresses? You making some dresses? You making some dresses? You making some dresses? You making some dresses? You making some dresses? You making some dresses? You making some dresses? You making some dresses? You making some dresses? You making some dresses? You making some dresses? You making some dresses? You making some dresses? You making some dresses? You making some dresses? You making some dresses? You making some dresses? You making some dresses? You making some dresses? You making some dresses?

You're making

に上がる Beautiful, beautiful, beautiful, beautiful, beautiful, beautiful, beautiful, beautiful, beautiful, beautiful, beautiful, beautiful, beautiful, beautiful, beautiful, beautiful, beautiful, beautiful, beautiful, beautiful, beautiful, beautiful, beautiful, beautiful, beautiful, beautiful, beautiful, beautiful, beautiful, beautiful, beautiful, beautiful, beautiful, beautiful, beautiful, 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

Hello, everyone. Ooh, I need a banana ASAP. Hello, my name is Matt Warwick, and you are listening to... Ooh, my mic was facing the wrong direction. Where was I? Yes. Mic's too loud. Everything's too loud. Headphones too loud. There we go. Garbage time. Back again on this cloudy Tuesday. At least that's what it looks like from the window that we have in here. But again, this window is very dirty. Very, very dirty. I cannot describe to you how dirty this window is. Very. So it could be really sunny outside now, and I just still think it's cloudy, but I'm pretty sure it's a cloudy day. But anyway, yes, this is garbage time. Back again. A week has already gone by. The time, the summer has already gone by. I feel like I've always said that Labor Day is the end of summer, but man, past 2 days has really come on strong, making me feel like summer is over. But it's not. We still have a weekend. And I don't want to hear from you seasons people. Calendar seasons people. We all know that it's coming to a close. But yes, garbage time. Back again. We just heard a set of music. Closing it out, we heard Dolly Parton with Down from Dover. And I wasn't planning on playing much Dolly Parton today, but then, I don't know, there's this vibe on the comments board from a couple people. I didn't think playing Dolly Parton would be controversial, considering she passed away last week. But

0: Some people just can't help themselves. Can't help themselves from spreading a bad vibe around. It's just, you can't help it. Can't help it. So, those the rest of the Dolly Parton in the show, which I have not planned out at all because I'm not a great tributes person. Even though I love Dolly Parton, it's not like I'm an expert Dolly Parton. What's the term for an expert in Dolly Parton? Partonion. Not quite a Partonion. But now, ooh, you guys riled me up a bit. Steaming in here. Steaming. Absolutely. No, I'm not really steaming.
1: I think really, honestly,
0: I usually start my day with a banana. Haven't had my daily banana. It's got me a little Dolly Parton grumpo. But yeah, Dolly Parton, one of my favies. And she, the news came out right after, well, not right after, but very soon after my show ended last week. And I shed some tears. Really loved Dolly Parton, obviously. And then was, I already knew this, but then seeing how much other people did from like all spans of age was really, I don't know. Nice to see. Some people in the comments were saying, Dolly Oleagist. Dolly Ole. Wait, I like this one. Dolly Oleologist. Dolly Oleologist. Mamma mia. Anyway. Volodya Brodsky before that with a track called Low Tide Observations. Which was, ooh, this is the kind of zone I'm in today. This kind of track, this was like, ooh, hitting me right in my zone bone, as we call it in science. That's off an album called Whispering, ooh, I spelled it wrong, Whispering Lane, I think it is. Volume 2 of the Hidden Harmony Recordings label. Lutch! Before that, with Kien Soy off an album called Proyección. Which I loved. I love how that song ended because it sounded like it was recorded on a phone. Which I have. At least that's what I think. Could have not been, it could have just been a mic, but it sounded like it was like a phone, and then it ended, and then the phone moved and made this loud noise. And I really love that. Daniel Bachman before that with La Loblolly Pine. Oh, this is hard for me. Tina Komaka off an upcoming album called The Witness Tree, a self-released album. I think it's a new album from them. Man, the comic board is lame today, I gotta say. People getting on me about my how much I play Dolly Parton and if I'm allowed to celebrate her life. Who would have guessed? Who would have guessed that playing Dolly Parton would really rile people up? Yes! Dolly Parton was one of my favorites. I'm sorry that I don't play a lot of country on my show, but it's actually, oh, it's riling me up so much right now. Not everything I listen to out, it's not like everything on my show is what I'm listening to all the damn time. If you haven't figured that out yet about this show is very much like a discovery for Matt. Mamma mia. Jesus, just go away. I'm sorry I'm losing it today, but I just did not think me playing Dolly Parton would get negative reaction on the comments board. I just can't actually believe it. It's actually wild to me. 1 week after she died. Unbelievable. You can also just not comment. That's the wonderful thing about the internet and thought in general. You can keep thoughts in your head. I know I don't do a good job of that when I'm on the mic. So who am I to talk, actually? Anyway, where was I? Sorry, I'm all riled up today. It really made me mad. I know it's only like two people, but whatever. Where was I? Sam Wilkes, Craig Weinrib. Weinrib. And Dylan Day with I'll Find a Way to Carry It All. Off the Sam Wilkes, Craig Weinrib, Dylan Day album. Came out a couple years ago. I think maybe 2024. Off of Leaving Records, one of my favies records of the past couple years. Susumu Yokota and Rothko before that with Distant Sounds of Summer. Off an album of the same name, Distant Sounds of Summer, off the Low Recordings label. And it really does sound like, it's like, it sounds to me like the end of summer. Which we are approaching. Sorry, guys. Although, not everyone loves summer. I love summer. I didn't even have the greatest summer, but still love it. I love the heat. I love the sun. Love sitting in the sun. I think it's also just, like, ingrained in my head from, like, the years of school that summer just meant happy time because there was no school. And before that, we heard Dolly Parton. Do I Ever Cross Your Mind? Her and Chet Atkins. Literally one of my favorite songs. Sorry that I haven't played it before. It's just one of the songs that I listen to all the time in my headphones, personally. I'm so sorry about that. Starting the show off, we heard the Family Vibes with Garbage Man, the CD Skip remix, which, ooh. Great skip today. Going all over the place. Oh, I'm so riled up right now. Blood is boiling. I need this banana. Where's my banana? Anyway, that's everything we heard right there. You can head over to WFMU.org. See everything played today, as well as make a comment on the comments board. As you can tell by my... This might be the most upset I've been on the air. So there's that. You can go add to that, I guess. No, I'm okay. I'm okay. I'm not shaking with anger. At all. WFMU.org, come say hello. Spread the positive vibes. Maybe. And yeah. Jeez. I should get back to the music, though, because I got a long track to play right now. It's a new Bitchin' Bajas track. That I want to play. I was going to play them, but then I kind of ran out of time. So let's play it now. It's called... What is it called? Well, it's the EP. It's off an EP called Isle Peaks. So let's hear it now. Oh, before... I play the music, I need to remind you that you're listening to WFMU East Orange, WMFU Mount Hope, in New York City, the Big Apple, and Rockland County at 91.9 FM, and online at WFMU.org. And here is the music.

0: Hello, everyone. My name is Matt Warwick, and you are listening to Garbage Time on WFMU, home of the rock. And roll. Home of rocks and rolls. Portuguese rolls. Ooh, I love a good Portuguese roll. With butter. Yes. Ugh, I'd kill for a buttered roll right now. Oh, what a great sandwich a buttered roll is. Buttered sandwich. Where was I? I did have my banana, by the way. You are listening to Garbage Time, Matt Warwick, home of the rocks and the rolls, as is the saying, new saying, that I will forget about next week. But I will not forget about Portuguese rolls or Kaiser rolls or... any circular roll. Ooh, what a roll. Honestly, bread in general. Any shape. Give it to me, baby. Crackers are still considered bread, right? Like a saltine. Would we still consider that? I mean, yes, it's bread. But would you consider it something you could make a sandwich out of? I guess a tiny sandwich. Ooh, I'm going off the rails. Off the rails. The banana wasn't enough. I could eat my second banana. Where was I? Yes. We just heard a set of music on Garbage Time. Oh, before I said the set of music, I should do this before it gets too late. 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The Big Apples. And Rockland County at 91.9 FM. And online at WFMU.org. Oh, someone really... Oh, look at this. I was going to get the phone thing out and see if anyone wanted to call about rolls. Someone's got this thing all tangled up. Look at this. It's all tangled up in here. Yeah, give me a call. What's your favorite roll? 201-209-9368. I don't know why I'm taking a phone call today. I guess I just want to talk about roll. I know what my favorite roll is, but it's kind of cheating. But I'm not going to say it yet. What do we hear in that last set of music? All National Choir. Closing out with Give Me a Good Clean Heart, which I think I do need, especially... After I just went on a rant how much I love buttered sandwiches. Or butter sandwich. I haven't had enough of them. I was going to say, sometimes people have sandwiches and they use, like, butter as, like, the mayo. And I don't know if I've ever had that or if I remember it. I can't remember if it's good or not. But my thing is, with butter, it's got to be salted butter. So, I guess what I'm saying is, give me a good clean heart, Lord. I've had too many butter sandwiches. Let's get this baby. Let's get a new clean heart. Please. Juliana Barwick and Mary Lattimore before that with a new track called Cold Open. Which, I forgot to write down what that was from. I think it's from a new soundtrack. Oh, someone's calling. Hello, you're on the air. What is your favorite roll?
1: Sushi roll.
0: Oh, that's cheating, but that is a good roll.
1: Thanks.
0: No problem. Thank you. See, sometimes you got to think outside the box. That dude, he thought outside of the box. I was thinking, listen, the roll that I was thinking as my favorite roll is a cinnamon roll. I thought I was thinking outside of the box. But they, mamma mia, sushi roll. I love sushi rolls. I would make a sandwich out of a sushi roll in a second. Now, I just have no idea what I would put on that sandwich. Or it would be a very tiny sandwich, I suppose. But still would be so delicious. I'm proud of you. I didn't get your name, but I'm proud of you for thinking outside of the box. Chris Forsythe. Before that, with the Solar Motel Part 4. Off the Solar Motel album that came out, a while ago. I think right around the time I became a DJ here. Oh, someone's calling. Hello, you're on the air. What's your favorite role?
1: Well, I've got two. To go the traditional route, my favorite roll is a Kaiser roll, toasted with butter.
0: Yep, that's a good roll. Quality roll right there.
1: And, of course, there's rock and roll.
0: Well, again, another outside-of-the-box one, but I can't eat rock and roll. So, not as good as...
1: Yes, you can. We eat rock and roll with you all day.
0: I don't know what it tastes like. What does rock and roll taste like?
1: It tastes like the perfect antidote to an 8-hour work day.
0: I will accept it, and you are thinking outside of the box. I'm also proud of you. Thank you for the call. Hello, you're on the air. Do you have a favorite roll?
2: Yes, pork roll on a bulky roll.
0: So that's double roll right there.
2: Doubling roll, yes.
0: You got pork roll, and what was the name of the bun?
2: On a bulky roll.
0: What's a bulky roll?
2: It's like a bodega sandwich roll.
0: Oh, yeah, that's like a Portuguese or like a Kaiser roll. I'll take it.
2: Like a Kaiser roll.
0: Double roll. Double roll. Double roll right there. Pork roll on a roll. I'll take it. And all you North Jersey people, which I've now lived in North Jersey for a long time, so I'm one of you. I'm screaming at the radio. Taylor Ham! Hello, you're on the air. What's your favorite roll?
3: Mine is also the Portuguese roll with butter, but you have to add Doritos.
0: Wait, what?
3: You have to add Doritos, I'm telling you.
0: I never thought to add anything to a buttered roll. What kind of Doritos do you put on the buttered roll?
3: Just the regular ones. I mean, I'm sure you could do a Cool Ranch or whatever, but the original is the best.
0: All right. Listen, you know what I'm doing right after this show? I'm getting myself a buttered roll down at stairs at Milano's, and I'm going to get myself some Doritos. Thank you for that amazing idea. Really groundbreaking to put chips of any sort on a buttered roll. Oh, I just broke the phone thing. Hello, you're on the air. What's your favorite roll?
4: Hey, Matt, I don't know if this is cheating, but sometimes they call a croissant a crescent roll.
0: All right, I'm going to have to be Judge Food for a second. Is a croissant roll, or a crescent roll, which I refuse to say, I will allow it. I will allow it.
4: Thank you.
0: No problem. Thank you for letting me hammer my food hammer. Croissants are rolls. Hear ye, hear ye. Where was I? Ah, yes. The Solar Motel Part 4 off Solar Motel came out quite a while ago. But one of my favorite, I think might be my favorite Chris Forsythe album. Love it. Saren Smoke before that with a track called Pranayama off an album called Vent being reissued by the MIE label. And, ooh, that was good. That was hitting me right in my zone bone, which I hate that I keep saying that. I think that might be the second time I said that today. And I don't like it. But I said it anyway because things are just coming out of my mouth today. I mean, I've literally just been taking phone calls. By the way, the number is 201-209-9368. About your favorite roles. I still think the cinnamon roll might be the best roll, but it's kind of... That wasn't really... The cinnamon roll is not really, like, the point of what I was saying, but I don't care. I love a cinnamon roll. Where was I? Jeremiah Chu and Booker Stardrum before that with a track called Plastic Mind, Elastic Machines. Which is a new track from... Oh, why did I not put the album in? It's a single off of International Anthem. I think the new album is called Edge Conditions, but that could be from a million years ago. I'm not sure. Anyway, new single. Love it. Mong Tong and Gong Gong Gong. Before that, with a track called Crisscross off the album Mangkok Duel off the Rose Mansion Analog label, which came out a couple years ago, but, and I probably, to be honest, I probably played that track. But it's a great album. And Mong Tong was here at the station a couple days ago? Can't remember, actually. It seemed, time is really melting away. Honestly. And, but they played here on Jessica's show. So check out the archives. And they were here, and they were very cool to meet and see. And they loved Bruce the dog, and Bruce loved them. And I got a Mong Tong fan. Like, literal fan that I can fan myself when I get hot, which I have been doing. And starting that set off, we heard Bitchin' Bajas with a new track called Ajami. I think it's a new track anyway. Sometimes I get lost in the new tracks and the reissues by the time the show starts. Hello, you're on the air. What's your favorite role?
5: Hey, Matt, it's Michelle.
0: Oh, what's... Whoa, Michelle, wow, you're listening to my show?
5: Yeah, I'm driving to pick up my ID at Columbia.
0: Oh, well, why don't you be a little bit more of a braggart?
5: I'm going to be so annoying in the next 2 years.
0: I'm just picking up my ID from Columbia. You're like Meadow Soprano.
5: Tell you something. I need a favor.
0: Wait. First, you have to at least name your favorite role before you start to get into favors. What's your favorite role?
5: Well, honestly, like, that buttered roll with Dorito on it is a game changer.
0: Yeah, you think I'm not going downstairs to Milano's and getting a buttered roll and then getting some Doritos from somewhere? I'm doing it ASAP. I might even get the spicy
5: Doritos. I know you are.
0: Yeah.
5: I would expect nothing less.
0: So what is this favor? Because, listen, this could have been done over a text message, depending on what the favor.
5: No, I think you would have forgotten if I would have done it over a text message.
0: Okay, what is the favor?
5: I need you to go into my office and get our passes for Asbury tomorrow. They're on my desk.
0: Wow, you're really, not only are you having me do a favor, you're announcing to the world that I'm going to Asbury Park tomorrow.
5: No one cares.
0: No, listen, the Garbaggios are going to come find me. I don't know if you heard the show earlier, but I got real revved up.
5: Oh, I didn't hear that part.
0: Yeah, don't go and listen to the archives.
5: Okay, I won't.
0: All right, I will get our passes.
5: The whole stack's on my desk.
0: All right, I'm going to grab the whole stack.
5: Okay, great.
0: All right, well, thank you for calling.
5: Yeah, I'll see you tomorrow. Don't be mad at me.
0: I'm not mad at you. Are you kidding me? I'm very... No one... I assume that there's no FMU DJs that listen to this show. So you're at least one. And I can see Evan Funk Davies on the comments board, so that's two.
5: Okay.
0: All right, well,
5: I just thought this was a really good way for you to remember.
0: Yeah, it's a good way to remember. It's also going to give me something to riff on for the next 15 minutes.
5: Okay, great. Well, have fun. I'm going to turn it off now.
0: All right. No, don't turn it off. The show's about to get good.
5: Love you. See you tomorrow.
0: See you tomorrow. Well, look at that. Michelle calls into the show. I didn't think I was going to talk to her today because she's not here. And then she calls in. I can't believe she was listening. By the way, Schmelting with Zabadon is up next at noon. Wonderful show. Very excited to listen to it today. But where was I? I'm lost. That one really threw me off. I wasn't expecting to talk to Michelle. But yeah, we're going down to the Pinball Museum tomorrow. Down in Asbury Park. Very excited to play 6 hours of pinball. Get some high scores. All right, anyway. That's everything you heard right there. You can head over to WFMU.org. See all of the songs played today, as well as make a comment on the comment board. I can see, whoa, people have been really going crazy. Oh, there's so many rolls on the comments board. The Hawaiian roll. I forgot about Hawaiian rolls. Oh, I love a Hawaiian roll. Oh! Love them. Love them. But come say hello in the comments. What at WFME.org. There's plenty of rolls to go around. I'm sure I'm missing some. I'm just scrolling real quick. Trying to extend this mic break even longer. Pizza roll. Oh, yeah. I should get back to the music. I'm literally going to talk about bread and rolls and food for the next 45 minutes. If I don't stop now. I'm very hungry. Oh, look. That's when this song comes on, you know I've been talking way too long. Listen to this. It's a real banger of a track, honestly. Oh. I think I'm just going to hear this out, and then we'll go into the music.

kangema nyumba jayaga grida tumuthe nyomwe marima mari rugongo rwa rwathia maiganagira ihengiri mugwanja

0: Can I be honest with you? Sometimes I play songs in here so I can sing along with them to see if I can do them at karaoke. And that one I played, I love that song. I don't care.
1: I love that song.
0: And I was like, maybe I can do that at karaoke tonight. I can't do that. It's not happening. Hello, everyone. My name is Matt Warwick, and you're listening to Garbage Time on WFMU. I got to be quick because I got to get out of here. I wanted to play one last song. We just heard Earth, Wind, and Fire with Fantasy, which, man, when at the end, when he's like, ah! Oops, sorry about that. I tried. I tried. But, oh, goose pimples. Ugh, I hate that word. Holy Ghost Inc. before that with Walk on Air, the Sun and Moon mix from Tales of Jura, of the Isle of Jura label. Geduble Amboli before that with a track called Ma Play. Nakono Teles before that with Get Down off a album called Afro Music Party, put out by Soundway Records. And starting that set off, we had Joseph Kamaru with Horita Tindu. And, oh wait, and we did hear, I can't remember the name of the song. My bed music CD went on so long for my last mic break that it went into a Streets of Rage song, which is one of my favorite Sega soundtracks. And that song does have a title, but I can't remember it. So it's just called Streets of Rage song. And that is everything we heard right there. You can head over to WFMU.org to see everything played today, as well as make a comment on the comments board. Come say your goodbyes, as is the new tradition. You have to come say goodbye, or I will cry. I will. I promise you. You also don't have to. I don't know why that's like my new thing, is to tell people to come say goodbye. I really don't know why I started doing that. Some things you just start doing every week, and then all of a sudden you're doing it every week.
1: How many things in my show do I do every single week?
0: There's a list. There's a bingo list you could make. I mean, no, it'd be cheating. Bingo, right? That's the right thing? Anyway, come say goodbye, WFMU.org. Coming up at noon, Schmelting with Zabadon is coming up. Filling in for Michelle. And, I don't have a list of volunteers today. I think there are some volunteers, but I can't remember. But thank you to the volunteers if you're here. You little sweeties. I'm going to play one last song. And this one goes out to the people who were annoying on the comments board before. And I went to karaoke at Jones Bar last week, and everyone sang along with this. And it was a really beautiful moment. Also, I had a lot of nothing. A lot of juice that night. So it was a... I was singing it pretty hard. So let's go it out with one last Dolly Parton song.

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I'll be back here next week for another rousing edition of Garbage Time, but don't you dare turn off that radio, because coming up next is Schmelting. Help, help, help, help, help, help, help, help, help.

All right, good afternoon, everybody. This is Zavadon. You're listening to Schmelting. I am filling in for the wonderful Michelle this afternoon. Michelle, thank you for having me. It's sunny in here, but not as sunny as I was fearing. I've done daytime shows before, but it's been a while, and I was feeling pretty vampiric, so I was worried it was going to be super bright in here, but luckily I think most radio DJs are kind of vampires at heart, and it's still pretty shadowy in the studio, in a great way. So I was on a train back from Boston last night. I took the train from Boston to New York, and as a result, first I was just thinking about songs that are nice to listen to on the train, and then I was thinking about songs about trains, and so the general theme of today's show will be trains, which I'm certainly not the first to do, nor will I be the last, but I wanted to take a turn and do a train show. So that's what's gonna be going on for the next few hours. I think September 1st is a great day for a train show. We're kind of like chugging our way into the next part of the year. There's a sort of optimism, but summer's winding down. I don't know. The train metaphors are endless. But I love a train. I love a train. Listened to a lot of good music on the train last night, and yeah, so many people have written songs about trains. And I can tell why. It's wonderful. So without further ado, let's get back to the music. We were just listening to Vibrant Books by Ayami Suzuki and Rob Noyes. That would fall more in the music that's nice to stare out the window and listen to while you're on a train category. The next track is a classic song about a train. This is Train Song by Vashti Bunyan. Keep it locked to WFMU. Thanks so much for listening.

0: happened to Zora Neale Hurston. No. In that time, she's had Guggenheim fellowships, and she's been elected to anthropological fellowships, and what's that other one?
1: Ethnological.
0: Ethnological fellowships.
1: Yeah, folklore.
0: Yes.

0: many of the stories in Dust Tracks on a Road. There was one thing he said about children that I love. Isn't it true that when we're little, we just think the world revolves around us?
1: Yeah.
0: Things are going to happen to other people. Bad things. They aren't going to happen to us. No, sir.

All right. Chugga chugga choo choo, as they say. It's like the goo goo gaga of the train world. That's an apt comparison. I wish I was more of a sound effects DJ. I considered getting into that last night at approximately 2 a.m. so I could do a real proper train show with all the bells and whistles, literally. But, you know, time was a ticking. So, in my... Just imagine train noises, if you will. And I hope the last set made you feel like you were on a train. I'm also loving all the train discourse in the comments. What I have to say about trains is that I really wish there was better train infrastructure. I think it's the best way to get around. I do my best sleeping on trains, I do my best reading on trains, I do my best working. It's such a meditative space, and it warps time, and it's wonderful. Great place to listen to music. So, if you're just tuning in, I'm Zabadon, and this is Schmelting. I'm filling in for the lovely Michelle today. Thank you, Michelle, for having me again. This is so fun. Good to be here on September 1st. Big day in the city for a lot of people. It's walking down the streets, everyone's moving. A lot of energy, very fun. Let me tell you about what you just listened to. Again, it was a mix of songs about trains and songs that are kind of nice to listen to on trains or evoke the feeling of being on trains or, you know. So, we just heard On the Run by Acid Rooster. That was a Cardinal Fuzz release from 2023. Prior to that, we were listening to Echoes by Ibukun Sunday. And that's a new album, Olisen, on Phantom Limb. Shout out to Jessica for putting that in the new bin. It's great, and it gives me the feeling of hearing a train whistle from far away. So I had to include that. Prior to that, we heard Forest Sanctuary by Matt LaJoy off the 2021 album Red Resident Earth. Just before that, a classic, I Often Dream of Trains by Robin Hitchcock. And prior to that, a new song, Zora's Moon by Candace Hoyes. And the album is called Expecting. It was just dropped on La Reserve. And I must say, I could see the moon through the train window last night, and that was a lovely experience as well. Great to look at things through the windows of trains on your way to somewhere else. Okay, 12:41 here in Jersey City. We are rocking and rolling, we're chugging along. Up next, some more train music. This is

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Hello, Schmelters. Checking in. It's 1:11 p.m. here in Jersey City. My name is Sabadon, filling in for Michelle. This is Schmelting here on WFMU. And we are doing train songs today. Songs about trains. Songs that are nice to listen to while you're on trains. Songs that evoke the feelings of trains. Once you get into it, it's actually a very, very broad prompt. But a fun one. I recommend exploring the theme. So, since we last spoke, we were listening to 1,000 Years by Zoamba. Just before that, we heard Mine Train by Yoko Ono. 16 Glorious Minutes of Madness, released on Apple Records in 1971. Prior to that, we heard Road, River, and Rail, a classic from the Cocteau Twins, Heaven, Las Vegas. Just before that, we were listening to Zwick 3 by Ramucho Mata, which had some lovely train sounds fortifying the track. I love that. And plenty of more train songs to go. You wouldn't believe it, but the train songs are endless. I'm barely scratching the surface. So, up next, let's listen to something, a new train song from William DeLee. This is Night Train to Kiva, new off of Carbon and Feeding Tube. 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

I guess many of you all know me. I'm Elizabeth Cotton from Chapel Hill, North Carolina. That's my home. I was born and raised there. But now, right now, I'm making my home in Washington, D.C. I've been there, living there about 32 or 3 years in Washington, D.C. I guess I'll live there the rest of my life. Because all my people are there, my daughter, her children, all my granddaughters, my grads and grads and grads, all there. And I want to tell y'all, I'm 85 years old. I was 85 the 5th day of this January just passed. Thank you so much.

growing up to ride. But that's another song and another story. But it was a train whistle much the same as that that caused some worrisome years for my mama and started a lifelong love affair with trains.

Alright, passengers. You're on a train. You can't get off of it. Till the next stop, at least. I'm your conductor. Thank you for being here with me. My name is Zabadon. This is Schmelting. Again, filling in for Michelle. 146 here in Jersey City. And we've been doing train songs. The last set were really classic train songs. Songs about trains. We just heard My Love Affair with Trains by Merle Haggard and The Strangers. It's from 1976. Prior to that, it would be disrespectful to do a whole show about trains and not include the greatest song ever written about trains, Freight Train by Elizabeth Cotton. And that was her live performance in 1983, which Arhuli released originally, but Smithsonian Folkways re-released. Just before that, we heard Railroad Bill by Ramblin' Jack Elliott. It was a 1961 recording. And before that, we heard I Heard That Lonesome Whistle, Hank Williams, from his 1951 album Alone and Forsaken. And just before that, we heard The Wreck of the Old 97 by Vernon Dalhart. It's a train song with a story about a specific train.

the wreck of the old 97. May she rest in peace. That's from 1924. And then just prior to that, we were listening to City of New Orleans by the Highwaymen. That was them playing that song live at the Nassau Coliseum. So, we do in fact have more train songs for you. However, I think, as I'm prone to do in the show, we're going to kind of drastically switch up the vibe. So I think we're going to go back to more music that's music you might want to listen to while you're looking out of the window of a train. Or music that invokes that feeling. So, you don't have to strap in because you're on a train, there's no seatbelts. But, get comfortable. More tunes heading your way. Okay. This has been a fun break. Let's see. Yeah, up next we're gonna play Growing Out of the Plastic Box by Up Sammy. Keep it locked.

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Phew. All aboard. All right. Gonna bring us down for a second. That was fun. We were just listening to Last Train to Transcentral by the KLF. What a rockin' good time. Before that, we heard the classic Trans-Europe Express by Kraftwerk. Prior to that, a 2020 release from Cold Colors called Memories on a Screen off their album Early Tracks. Not train tracks. Tracks on an album. Just before that, we heard Wishing Well by Tox. That's a newer release. And prior to that, we heard the Telex On the Road Again Club remix from 2006 off of Virgin Music. So we're just kind of in the club for that last set. Trains can take you everywhere. Trains can take you anywhere. And that is what I love about trains. Speaking of going places, transition. Here are some cool things coming up at the station that I'm excited about. This Thursday, there's a Simpsons trivia night. Hosted by Susie Hot Rod, Nate Kay, Amanda, Marty McSorley, and Greg from Zone 5. You can test your Springfield knowledge and enjoy an evening of hilarious trivia, raffles, and prizes. I know there's some Simpsons nerds out there who need to get in on this. It's $10. Doors are at 7. And it starts at 7:30. Sounds really fun. I'm going to try to go. Then we have a film night this Saturday, hosted by DJ Perro Caliente, Butthole Surfers, The Whole Truth and Nothing But. The band exploded onto the underground music scene in the 1980s, amazing a growing audience as they built one of the most mind-boggling surrealist rock and roll spectacles ever devised. That's also Doors at 7 show at 7:30. That's $15. That sounds like a fun time as well. Lots of cool things going on at WFMU. If you're just tuning in, my name is Zabadon. And this is Schmelting. I'm filling in for Michelle, who so graciously hosting me this week. We have 38 minutes left together, and I have some more train music to close it out. Thank you so much for being here with me on this journey. I've loved hearing all your train stories in the comments. Everybody's got a train story. I hope this is a good soundtrack to whatever trains you may take in the future, near and far. Alright, let's go back to some music. Without further ado, to places you've never been. By Robert Liner.

All right, jumping in. I want to quickly clarify for all the listeners, because I think I misspoke during my last set. The events I spoke of are not this week. They are next week. I just have lost all sense of time because I'm on a train, and that's what trains do to you. So the Simpsons trivia night is Thursday, September 10th, which is next Thursday. And the Butthole Surfers film is Saturday, September 12th, which is next Saturday. So it's great, we've got nothing but time. Alright. Back to train music. That was all.

Right. Bangers. That was I Look Into Midair by Rex the Dog. Prior to that, we had a cover of Riders on the Storm by Innocence, 1990 cool tempo release. Just before that, we heard two Train songs from Hydroplane, which is something you don't have to worry about doing if you take the train. We heard Grand Central and Blue Train. And then just before that, we heard To Places You've Never Been by Robert Liner. If you're just tuning in, it's almost the end of the show, but you should still stick around. My name's Zabadon. This is Schmelting, filling in for Michelle. I only have about 10 minutes left. And so, I think I'm going to close it out with some Steve Reich. Thank you all for being here with me on this train journey. I hope it was as fun for you as it was for me. And, yeah, I'll catch you on the waves next time. But don't turn the dial. Keep it locked. This is Different Trains After the War by Steve Reich and the Kronos Quartet.

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Don't go anywhere. We have Evan Funk Davies up next. Keep it locked to WFMU.

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When you serve in the Army Reserve, you learn a skill and earn a second income. 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It's called pride.

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Turner from Backman Turner Overdrive. 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It's called pride. And pride.

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And it's times like that when the bed music really comes in handy. 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Broadcasting live from downtown Jersey City, New Jersey. My name is Evan Funk Davies. And I am here every Tuesday from noon until 3 p.m. And I'm happy to say that I will continue to be here every Tuesday from noon until 3 p.m. as part of the forthcoming WFMU Fall Winter Spring schedule, which begins 1 week from yesterday and continues through the beginning of June 2027. Possibly by the end of that 9-month schedule, I will finally feel comfortable saying Tuesday from 3 to 6 p.m. because it still sounds funny. But I'm happy that you are tuned in today, because coming up in about a half hour, we're going to have a live set from Chime School. So I hope you will stick around for that. If you're tuning in for that, I hope you will stick around for that and not tune out for half an hour and then come back, now that you know when it's happening. We wrapped up the opening set today with a group called Sequel. And a self-released record they put out in 1980 called Make Up Your Mind. Just about all I can tell you about this band is that they were from Portland, Oregon. And I can see on Discogs, they put out a couple of singles and 3 full-length albums. Oh, wait, maybe 2 albums, and one of them was a reissue. Only one album back in the early 80s when they were active, looking at this more closely. And it looks like they reissued some of their music in the early 2000s. But yeah, we heard Sequel doing the song Make Up Your Mind from one of their 2 7-inch singles. Came out in 1980. We heard a couple of PSAs from an album called The New Spots. And this is one of these U.S. Army collection of announcements sent to radio stations. This is from 1976. The New Spots, presented by the United States Army Reserve. And in a nod to a time when relations were better between our two countries, we heard Bachman-Turner Overdrive, specifically C.F. Turner, plugging the U.S. Army Reserve. Do not think that would be happening today. And a couple songs before that, we heard America, also plugging the U.S. Army Reserve. In between, Joe Jackson and Got the Time from the Look Sharp album. And I was not aware until comment here, Jerry R. chimed in on the Live Acu playlist at WFMU.org, that today is Graham Mabey's birthday. I just pulled out that Joe Jackson record and played that song because I like it so much. Did not realize it was Graham Mabey's birthday, but happy to play it on the occasion of his birth. And Jerry notes it is also Bruce Foxton's birthday today. So some kind of magic potion in the September 1 birthdays, although I don't think they were born the same year. They could have been, though. They're probably about the same age. Anyway, Joe Jackson, the classic Got the Time, 1979 release on A&M. We heard a group called Andy Pandemonium, a Welsh band from 1980, a single they put out
called I'm Just a Dummy, parentheses, For Your Love, released on the Dummy label, which I'm willing to bet is their own label. Rick Ocasek did Connect Up to Me from the Beatitude album, or should we say Beatitude? I'm not sure if that question was addressed in Bill Janovitz's outstanding Cars book that came out a couple years ago. Or just 1 year ago, actually. And that is actually the Japanese version of that album that I picked up on my Japan trip a little over a year ago. It's got the obi and everything, so I thought that was kind of cool. Julie Ann Gordon did Jaja Julie Yippie Yula, 7-inch on the Pogo record label, a label that you'd think would have been solely formed for punk exploitation purposes, but I think it had some non-punky exploitive releases on there as well. But yes, that is an answer song of sorts to the Jilted John. What was the title of that Jilted John record? Was it just Jilted John doing Jilted John? Gordon is a Moron was the chorus, but I don't think that was the title. Anyway, Julie and Gordon, single from 1979. Not the only record in the Julie, Gordon, and Jilted John universe, I'm pretty sure. Artful Dodgers did Hey Boys from the 1976 album Honor Among Thieves. We heard a group called The Rings. Oops. Uh-oh, I typed the title of the song in wrong. The title of the song is Uh-oh, Here I Go Again. I typed Uh-ho. And there's still... There we go. Uh-oh, Here I Go Again. From, I think, the second Rings album. It's called Rhythm Method. Came out in 1981 on MCA. I think I have the first Rings album as well, or at least the self-titled Rings album. Don't be surprised if the Rings are featured on a forthcoming episode of Pop Rocks. Heard Tuesday mornings at 7:21. On the days when Clay Pigeon is doing the morning radio show here at WFMU. Before the Rings at the top of the show, at the top of the set, starting with the 70s. As we pretty much always do here on the Evan Funk Davies Show. Big Star, September Girls, it is September 1st. Sometimes you just have to lean into these things. And today we did. Record came out in 1974. I was taking a moment to admire the photos on the front and back of Radio City. Love them both. Shout out to Bill Eggleston for those pictures. All here on WFMU. Once again, my name is Evan Funk Davies, here until 6 o'clock. As I've alluded to, we have a live AccuPlaylist and chat going at WFMU.org. When you land on the homepage, just look for the link that says Playlist and Chat. Click through, you'll see the songs that I'm playing and information about them. And you will also see a column of comments from your fellow listeners. Since we have a live set from Chime School coming up at the top of the hour, it seems fitting to play this recent release from the band Pillow Fight out of Los Angeles. It's called SF Bay Pop Fest Theme Song. Here on the Evan Funk Davies Show on WFMU.

0: We just heard new music from Sam Shepard here on WFMU. To be exact, it's WFMU East Orange, WMFU Mount Hope, in New York City and Rockland County at 91.9 FM, and streaming live at WFMU.org. Sam Shepard first came to my attention as the drummer for Amy Rigby on some of her dates around the U.S. He lives up near where Amy and Reckless Eric used to live before they moved over to England. And he's put out some great records on his own in the last few years. His latest album is called Liar with a Velvet Tongue. Just came out at the end of July. And we heard the song From the Vulture's Mouth. There is no apostrophe in vultures. I'm not sure if there's supposed to be an apostrophe in vultures, but there is not an apostrophe in vultures on Bandcamp or on the streaming service that I'm using. So I did not take it on myself to add in an apostrophe. Even though it seems like there should be an apostrophe in there. But it's a great song nonetheless. And it's also 5.5 minutes long, which gave me a chance to put some records away and otherwise feel like I'm getting caught up. Before Sam Shepard, new music from a Chicago band called Edens, E-D-E-N-S. We heard the first advanced track from their forthcoming album. The song we heard is called Empty Details. From the forthcoming album Static Fiction, which is due out in October on the Dead Fox label. That's Dead spelled like Red Fox, and Fox spelled like Red Fox also. And the band Edens includes some members of Reserver, whose new record I've been playing a bunch lately here on my show, and also members of the 2010s Chicago band Laureates, who you've heard me talk fondly about on the show as well. Before Edens, The Modern Airline, Bus Trapped Underground. That song was released as a single in the 20-teens and re-recorded for the Modern Airlines' new album, Lullaby Robot, which is out on the Alien Orb record label. Hoping to get the Modern Airline back out here for another session. They were on my show maybe 7 or 8 years ago. And I saw them a few months ago. They were great. It was the beginning of the summer. They're mostly out of town for the summer. But now that it's September 1st, perhaps they will be reconvening in the New York City area, and we'll be able to head out this way sometime in the next couple of months. Before the Modern Airline, Pearl and the Oysters. They did the song A Pocket Symphony from their album Monkey Mind, which is out on Stone's Throw. Pearl and the Oysters hailing from Los Angeles, California. Speaking of Los Angeles, California, we heard Dummy. And their new single, Full Spectrum Dominance, from the forthcoming album, Do You Love the Color of the Sky? And that album will be out in October on the Polyvinyl label. We started the set with Pillow Fight, also from Los Angeles, coincidentally. And SF Bay Pop Fest theme song, single from them that came out, I think, just a couple weeks ago. Maybe it was about a month ago. I think it was early August. And everything in that set we just heard is available on Bandcamp, either for immediate download now or as pre-orders. And as a couple of folks pointed out in the live AccuPlaylist comments, which I am struggling to keep up with, this coming Friday is another Bandcamp Friday. It is the first Friday of September. And that means when you make a purchase on Bandcamp on that day, all the money you spend goes to the artist or label from whom you are purchasing. Bandcamp waives their usual percentage of sales. So that's a good opportunity to support some of your favorite artists, whether old favorites or new favorites. This coming Friday, Bandcamp Friday. Well, we're going to have a mini SF Bay Pop Fest here on the Evan Funk Davies Show on WFMU. Let me just see which... Oh, come on, where is the... Oh, there it is. I believe I am on Digital Audio Workstation 1. If I'm not, we'll all find out in a few seconds. What is that doing? Oh, that's the reverb. I hit the wrong thing. Yikes. Luckily, I won't have to be on mic again for about another half hour. So relax and enjoy. Live set from Chime School, their first ever East Coast performance, as we'll discuss at the end of the live set, here on WFMU, the Evan Funk Davies Show.
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We're capo rockers. You can't see us right now, but if you've seen us, you know we're capo rockers. So that's just paint a picture of capos.

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It's tough to do that. I don't know how y'all do that all the time.

0: get you?
1: You got me. But you can't see. Capo rockers again. You lose your capo. You're done for. All right, this next song's called Wandering Song.

0: Thanks for tuning in, everybody. We got one more for you. It's called Taking Time to Tell You. And by the time you hear this, we'll already be gone. But hopefully you saw us at the Bazooka Fest on Sunday, August 23rd in Brooklyn.
1: At the wood shop?
0: At the wood shop.
1: Yeah.
0: So if you go in your time machine back in time, X amount of time, you were there and you enjoyed it. And wasn't that great? I'm glad we did that.

0: All right. Great live set from Chime School here on WFMU. And I wonder if we could take a few minutes to have a chat with y'all, and maybe you can introduce yourselves and say hello to the FMU audience and so forth.
1: Yeah, that would be great. Well, my name is Andy Pastelanek. I play guitar and write the songs.
2: I'm Garrett. I also play guitar.
3: Josh Miller, play bass and sing some.
4: Phil has
1: no mic.
4: Nice. Go on, Phil.
0: Phil is the one micless member of the band. So, Andy, you on the Chime School recordings, of which there are two full-length albums so far, that is solely you doing all the instruments and singing and everything on those recordings. Is that correct?
1: Yes, it is.
0: And now for but you've had this band together to do the live shows for a while now.
1: It's been like 4 years now.
0: Wow.
1: 4 years. Yeah.
0: And I would like to point out for longtime listeners of my program, at least, or WFMU in general, that Josh, who just introduced himself, you may know from the excellent band The Wrong Words, who played my show a couple times. Last time, I think we decided the last time Josh and I had seen each other was when he was out here with The Wrong Words in 2013, so it's been a while.
3: Yeah, you may have forgotten in the interim, and that's okay. I do sometimes.
0: So tell us about do you have any future recording plans at this point? It's been a couple of years, I guess, since your most recent album came out.
1: Yeah, just writing another record now, rehearsing a lot. We've been playing a lot of shows and just kind of like starting to record a little bit, and also kind of like planning whether we want to do some live band recordings or kind of keep it the way it's been, kind of mm-hmm. just sort of see where it goes.
0: Right. Andy, tell us about your guitar, please, because I know there are some listeners in the FMU audience who would like to know the particulars of the instrument you're playing.
1: It's a guitar, so it's a stringed instrument that's tuned in the key of E.
0: Okay.
1: Standard tuning. It's some nerdy stuff.
0: That's what I'm looking for.
1: I'm sorry. I'm sorry, everybody. It is a Rickenbacker 360-12. I got it kind of cheap secondhand, and I don't think the seller, I didn't know really that it was a special one, but it's kind of a special one. It turned out it's a bit of an older one. It's from the early 80s.
0: Oh, wow.
1: And I found out later, you know, because I was just like, I want to try one of those out. And I found one secondhand for a reasonable amount and started learning about it. So
0: cool. It sounds great. I mean, I don't want to run down Garrett's guitar by any means, but
2: it's a Telecaster.
0: It's a guitar I'm more used to seeing as a non-guitar player.
1: Gary's guitar rules.
0: It sounds great.
1: I like it so much. I got a Mexican Telecaster.
2: He got a white one to complement the black one, but we've never done a dual Tele.
1: No, I think for this group, I wanted to do it. You said no.
5: It's all about the 12-string.
0: I mean, I feel like the Rickenbacker puts the chime in Chime School, quite frankly.
1: Yeah, it is named.
0: And the capos maybe help out as well on that score.
1: That was kind of the thing. Like years ago, I just saw somebody playing a 12-string with a capo, and I don't know. I mean, I did not like come to this band as like much of a guitar player. I kind of learned as I started writing songs, and the capo like totally opened everything up. And I had all these songs that I had written open, and then I saw someone playing with a capo on a 12-string, and I was like, "Oh, that's where." Oh, I'm sorry.
0: I'll cut that out.
1: You're gonna have to hit the dump button. I did college radio once too.
0: I know. I was going to say, I really feel like I had to be on my best behavior today because you have a strong college radio background yourself at UC Davis.
1: But anyways. Yes.
0: Well, it's a treat. I feel very honored to host your first ever East Coast performance, although the immediacy of that will be somewhat lost, as you alluded to, since by the time this airs, it will have been about a week and a half since you actually were here. But I can't believe that all this time you've literally flown over the East Coast and done shows in Europe and have not done any East Coast shows until this trip right here. And even now, you're only doing three of them.
1: Yeah, it's kind of just worked out that way.
0: But you do play out fairly often in the Bay Area where you're all based.
2: Yeah.
3: Possibly too much.
0: do you have any upcoming Bay Area or European, for that matter, shows that you can let us know about at this point?
1: Nothing in Europe. We have just...
2: September 3rd
1: just
2: at the
1: one,
2: chapel.
1: That's right. Just one thing
3: San
1: scheduled.
3: Francisco.
1: Yeah, so if you happen to be on the other coast, mm-hmm. You can see us at the Chapel in San Francisco. We're playing, presented by Folkia, we're playing with the band Pink Breath of Heaven.
0: Nice.
1: So we're a new group that's pretty cool, and yeah, so we'll be there.
3: And that's September 3rd.
0: All right. 2 days from now, if I have my dates in my head correctly.
1: Oh, yes. There you go.
0: Cool. Well, where's the best place for people to follow everything related to Chime School and keep up when you have new recordings and new shows and things like that?
1: Yeah, well, we are on Bandcamp, of mm-hmm. course, so you can buy our records and you can listen to our music there. And then you can always go to one of the evil apps and find us there, too. We're there as well.
0: Excellent. Well, thanks so much for spending your first full day in New York City, part of it at least out here in New Jersey. Real treat to have you on the show. And thanks to Mario Santana for engineering the session today.
1: Thanks, Mario. Yeah.
0: Chime School.
1: Thanks, Evan.
2: Thanks for having us.

Once again, my thanks to Mario Santana for engineering that terrific session from Chime School. And I will refer you to the live Accu playlist, where you can find a link to Chime School's Bandcamp page. You can check out their two full-length albums that were released by Slumberland. And that one new song they played in that set, Long Way Home, that sounded great. So hopefully they will get cracking on a third full-length album. And we'll be able to hear more music from Chime School before too long.

Some upcoming things happening on WFMU, the radio, and at WFMU's Monty Hall down on the ground floor. Tomorrow night, it is the final episode of Between the Lines with Jackie. I mentioned there's a new WFMU air schedule that begins next Monday. And that means this is the last week of the current schedule. And it's been great to listen to Jackie's design and font-oriented program all summer long. Tomorrow night, Wednesday at 6, it is the final episode. And Jackie will be talking with Elizabeth Goodspeed, U.S. Editor-at-Large of It's Nice That. There's an extraneous apostrophe S in this listing. I'd like to take that apostrophe and put it in the title of the Sam Shepard song we heard earlier. The final Between the Lines welcomes special guest Elizabeth Goodspeed. It's Nice That's U.S. Editor-at-Large, as well as an independent designer, art director, educator, and writer, for a conversation about design and visual trends. And again, that happens tomorrow night at 6 o'clock on Between the Lines with Jackie here on WFMU. Happy to see that Joe Frank episodes will be continuing to air on WFMU as part of the new schedule that begins next week. So the fact that the title of this week's Joe Frank episode is Goodbye should not be taken literally or with alarm. But a reminder, you can hear Joe Frank now Thursdays at 6 here on WFMU. One stream note that I think will be of particular interest to WFMU Mothership listeners. This coming Saturday evening, September 5th, between 7 and 10 p.m., Gerard Cosler will be guest DJing on the Observations of Deviance program hosted by David Middleman. That is heard on our Give the Drummer web-only stream. Gerard, of course, a former DJ here at WFMU, has also, of course, been heavily involved with various labels over the year, Homestead, Matador, 12XU, not to mention zines, and etc. You can hear all about it when Gerard is on the Give the Drummer stream Saturday evening between 7 and 10 p.m. on Observations of Deviance with David Middleman. He created a special mix for this program and talked with David all about his life in the music biz. So tune in for that Saturday night at 7 on the Give the Drummer radio stream. This coming Sunday, the 6th, on Radio Row, longtime listener, volunteer, and sometimes commenter Bill from Rock Tavern is going to be hosting Radio Row. That's on from 5 until 6 on Sunday. And he will be sharing some non-LP tracks and remixes from his vault of British 12-inch 45s from the 80s. Those British 12-inches almost always are 45, as opposed to the American ones, which are almost always 33. Except for Sal Soul and TK, if I remember right, from last week's DJ, or last week's disco dance party. Anyway, Bill from Rock Tavern hosts Radio Row next Sunday, September 6th, from 5 until 6. Amazingly, unless something changes in the next 6 days, next week on my show, no special guests. No themed show. I might have to send that in to the upcoming special listings email address. It's been such a rarity over the summer that I've had no guest or special show. But at the moment, like I said, unless something unexpected happens, that's going to be the case on my show next week. 3 hours of just a regular show. I'm looking forward to it, to be honest. I mean, it's great to have the live bands and the fun special shows, but I'm also excited to just do a regular show, quote-unquote regular. I usually spend most of Monday
getting everything together for today's show. And then just a little bit

share it with you today. And it's a song that Swansea Sound did when they played live on my show earlier this year. I am playing the family-friendly radio version. So here are Swansea Sound, terrific new single from them. I'm so excited. It's called Mean to Be Mean, here on the Evan Funk Davies Show on WFMU.

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We just heard music from Foglights. They are an English duo made up of Eva from The Chords and Archie Ingram, who records under the name Stone Anthem. And they have a cassette EP out, also available digitally, released through Skepwax and Slumberland. The EP is called Nous Deux, which translates to Us Two or We Two. And we heard a song called The Day the Light Stayed from Foglights. Before Foglights, we heard from The Sleeves. And The Sleeves, also a duo, also from England, made up of Jack Cooper and Tara Cunningham, who both play in Modern Nature. You'll recall Modern Nature played live on my show back in, well, let's see, I think I recorded it in January. I forget now when I actually had the opportunity to air it. But anyway, The Sleeves are coming over for a separate tour, just the two of them, in support of their new self-titled album, which is out on 12XU. Speaking of Gerard Cosloy. And we heard the song Procedure from The Sleeves' self-titled album. And that tour begins on Saturday, September 19th at Union Pool in Brooklyn. And then they meander across the country until they get to San Francisco on October 3rd, where they end their tour at Star Theater. So if you're somewhere between those locations, they may be coming to you. I will quickly tell you, I'm not going to give the dates, but the other stops on this tour for The Sleeves are Ithaca, Bethlehem, Pennsylvania, Washington, D.C., Chicago, Detroit, and then Los Angeles, Point Reyes, California, and San Francisco. So that's a long hop from Detroit to Los Angeles. I would suspect there's an airplane involved there. It's not up to me, luckily. And I will be having a live set from The Sleeves. I believe I'll be airing that in early October, because I unfortunately double booked something else in for the date that I otherwise would have aired it. But the something else that I double booked is exciting, and you'll hear more about that later. Before The Sleeves, we heard Orchestral Maneuvers in the Dark. Principally another English duo, as it happens, but of course there's a full band behind them as well. Pretending to See the Future, which is included on a self-titled CD collection that came out back in 2010. Was that on the first full Orchestral Maneuvers in the Dark album? I can't remember. But it's on this CD, and that's what I played it from, so that's what I put in the Live Acu playlist.

Before Orchestral Maneuvers in the Dark, we heard from Echo and the Bunnymen. Another advanced track from their forthcoming album, Apples for Isaac. Played a song from that album a few weeks ago that was really good, and this one is also really good, The Light That Surrounds You. New from Echo and the Bunnymen, Clem Burke on drums. One of his last recorded acts. He's not on every song, I believe, but he is on these two singles that have been released so far. We heard the Yummy Fur and the new album from them, Everybody Talks About the Weather. That's out on Upset the Rhythm. Semolina Ballerina, the name of the song. And Swansea Sound did Mean to Be Mean from their forthcoming album, Pre-Post-Truth, which is going to be out in November. Cannot wait. Of course, coming out on the Skep Wax label. And most of what we heard in that set is available on Bandcamp, except for the Echo and the Bunnymen and Orchestral Maneuvers tracks. All the links are in the Live Accu playlist at WFMU.org. And I'll remind you, this coming Friday is another Bandcamp Friday. If you would like to wait and make your purchases then. Then all the money you spend will go to the artists and or the label.

R.B. Corbett appeared on my show a few years ago when she was playing bass with Bush Tetras. She has a long history in downtown New York with King Missile and a host of other bands. Her band, Highly Effective People, also played live on my show. Maybe that was a couple years ago now. And she's going to be releasing a solo album on the Dromedary label in November. Pretty sure it'll be out in November. Excuse me for coughing. And she's also going to be playing at the big Dromfest festival up in the Catskills happening this coming weekend. It's a three-day fest, September 4th, 5th, and 6th. I'm not sure if it's all sold out already. Amazing lineup of bands: Dump Truck, Antietam, Doug Gillard, Consonant, Barbara Manning. Readings from Tim Summer, my old friend from NYU. He has a great new book out. Side note, Hypno Love Wheel will be playing. And RB will be playing Sunday the 6th at 12:30 as part of Dromfest. So if you're heading up that way, make sure you catch her set. And I'm excited to share a new track from her forthcoming album. This might just be a world premiere. The song is called Cigarette. Here on the Evan Funk Davies Show on WFMU.

We just heard from a New York City band called Vain Pursuit here on WFMU. The song is called What You Owe Me from their new album Meaningless Miles, released in June on the South African Subjangle record label. It is on Bandcamp. The link is in the Accu playlist, which will be live for about 27 more minutes. And then Bucci comes in here with a hammer and beats the live Accu playlist to death. It's not pretty. Roxy Music, of course, before Vain Pursuit. Editions of You from For Your Pleasure. That is not the original pressing, in case you were wondering. That is from the Atco reissue that I think came out in the early 80s or maybe late 70s, but the album came out originally in 1973, and that's the date I put in the playlist. Before you come after me. Well, Atco didn't release that in 1973. Yeah, I know. Mike D did True Colors from his new solo album, Thank You. And I mention it as a solo album because Mike D, of course, used to be in the Beastie Boys. This album is out on Capitol. And what I've heard from it so far is pretty good, including that song, True Colors, by Mike D. We heard a group called Luft, and I believe that gets filed under metadata mishap, because that is not, as far as I could tell, the band Luft that I thought it was. I need to double check, but I think that was a different band. This happens sometimes with the streaming services. Maybe my biggest pet peeve, outside of the financial pet peeves. I guess those are more than pets, those peeves. But about a month and a half ago, I played a track by a band called Luft that I was tipped off to by a listener, Eddie, in Australia. And I noticed when I was looking on my streaming service of choice that there was a new track by Luft. And I listened to part of it and I was like, oh, this sounds okay. And then as I was playing the whole song, I started thinking, I don't think this is the same band. And I think just based on the tracks that are available on the Lufts that I did play Bandcamp page, I think that was a different Luft. Although one of you liked it. I see from the clicky star count column. So it wasn't a total loss, I guess. Before Luft, we heard Lael Neal. New track from her, very exciting. It's called Slip Away. Her new album is called As Killers Do, and it is coming out in November, which seems so far away. But since we're in September now, I can really say November is the month after next. Sorry about that. And Lael Neal is doing some dates with Luna, including a Crossroads in New Jersey on Saturday, September 19th, and the night before in New York City, and possibly other dates as well. I just didn't have the time to look it up. But if you're planning to go see Luna, check to see if Lael Neal is opening and get there early. Love her. And we started off with brand new music from R.B. Corbett. Cigarette was the name of the song from her forthcoming album that is not yet officially titled. I think I know what the title is going to be, but I'm withholding committing to the title until it is official. And as I mentioned, she will be on the bill as part of the 3-day Dromedary Records Dromfest Festival that's happening this weekend, Labor Day weekend, up in the Catskills. And RB will be performing on Sunday at 12:30 in the afternoon, not at night. So go check her out if you're up there for that festival, or even if you're just up there for the weekend, pop in. Tell her Evan Funk Davies sent you.

So I think we're going to stretch out a little bit for the last set of the show. I mean, I think the set that's about to start will become the last set of the show, just looking at the time, which might make it a little bit longer than the typical set, but otherwise it will be too short. These are the behind-the-scenes conversations that go on in the mind of WFMU DJs as it gets to be the end of their shows. Quickly, some happenings next week at Monty Hall. Next Thursday, September 10th, there is a Simpsons Trivia Night. DJs Susie Hot Rod, Marty McSorley, Greg from Zone 5, Amanda, and Nate K will be hosting this extravaganza. Trivia, raffles, and prizes. Thursday, September 10th at Monty Hall, which is our venue and event space downstairs here at 43 Montgomery Street. And then a couple of days later, Saturday, September 12th, that is a week from this coming Saturday, it's another WFMU film night with the documentary about the Butthole Surfers, The Whole Truth, and Nothing But. And you can pretty much figure out the spelling on your own for that one. And tickets for both of these events are available on our homepage, WFMU.org. Scroll down to where it says Coming Up at Monty Hall. And I will briefly mention one more thing, because I'm hosting it. It's 2 weeks from this Thursday. It's Thursday, September 17th. It's a crossword meetup. Words are for crossing. Hosted by me, we're going to have some special guests. Crossword blogger Rex Parker, who blogs every day about the New York Times crossword puzzle, and crossword constructor Gary C., who also happens to be an old NYU radio fellow DJ, will be here, and we'll have special WFMU-themed puzzles. I gotta see if I can get some prizes for that, actually. For winners of puzzle-solving rounds or just for raffles, because we don't want to make it all about speed. It's not a tournament. It's a meetup. And it's Thursday, September 17th. And again, this is mentioned on the WFMU homepage. Scroll down, and it's right after the listing for the Butthole Surfers documentary. But I think that'll be fun. Thursday, September 17th, if you're in the area and you like crossword puzzles, hopefully you can come out for that. Let's hear new music from Stephanie Seymour, the former member of the Aquanettas, not the model. She has a new album out, or EP, I guess, called Grand Isle. And the name of this song is Harvest Time. You're on the Evan Funk Davies Show on WFMU.

All right, a 5-song set, just the way I like it. Deadbeat Beat wrapping up the show, and that set, Pick Gal was the name of that song, and that is from the album From Here to Ohio. Deadbeat Beat are from Detroit, so I'm guessing that's what the here refers to in the album title, From Here to Ohio. We heard Fruited Plains before that, P-L-A-N-E-S, and Gun Cleaner, that is from the album Dismal Niche, which is out on Dot Dash Sounds, the label run by our own Tom Dash. Those guys are from Portland. The Hobnobs, past live guests of my show, did Are You Looking for Something from their great album Helmets Off, released earlier this year by 12XU. Bobby Harlow did Don't Play With My Heart. His new album is called Less of an Apology, and you may know Bobby Harlow from The Go and Conspiracy of Owls, and I'm sure some other bands that I'm not thinking of right now. Stephanie Seymour did Harvest Time, and that is kind of the title track from her new album, or release, I should say, Grand Isle EP. And everything in that set except for the Bobby Harlow track is available on Bandcamp. Go check my playlist. You can also check my playlist for the archive of the Chime School live set. And that's about all I have to say. Oh, I've got to wrap it up here. This is WFMU East Orange, WMFU Mount Hope, in New York City and Rockland County at 91.9 FM, streaming live online at WFMU.org. I will see you next week with no guests. 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
1: Shut up!
2: Oh my god.
1: Shh. Thing about talent, especially other people's talent, is that it often overstays its welcome. You watch someone do a glow stick dance and you just think, why isn't this over yet?
3: One fucking talent fest.
1: How wet can you get in 5 seconds?
4: That's pretty cool, huh?
1: Yeah, what is pretty cool?
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5: I can tell you a joke.
1: In 5 seconds?
5: Have you seen Stevie Wonder's wife? No, neither has he.
6: Yeah, I can do some weird whistling.
1: Now, go, now.
4: I'm ready.
1: All right, don't blow it, baby.
7: I can draw a green monster from outer space.
1: And you're not going to do it in the air. Like, you're not going to wet your finger and draw it in the air, right?
7: No.
5: I can write your college essay in 5 seconds.
1: Okay, so you're just going to put pen on the paper and see what comes out, and hopefully it gets
5: Yeah, that's the talent. Lights up on my 12th birthday.
1: Keep telling you people, quickly doing coke is not a skill.
8: I can do your eyebrows real nice. Oh, I can't see it. The blood's in my eyes.
4: I actually started doing this when I was a kid. It's kind of a shame it's on the radio.
1: You're going to read the whole book in 5 seconds? What kind of
9: book? Whole book, 5 seconds. You're going to ask me, Henny, ask me what's on a page.
1: What is the author trying to get at in chapter 14?
9: Well, it's a reference book.
1: Yeah, okay, so
9: about radio terms.
10: I have a bird feeder, and I was just trying to, like, talk to the birds, and then it happened. It happened so naturally.
11: I want to do a lot of emotions about Bucci in 5 seconds.
12: You got roasted! You got roasted! I chugging!
13: And now, this week.
1: Are you ready?
4: I'm ready.
1: Okay, this better not suck. I don't hear anything.
4: Oh.
13: On Bucci.
14: I'm going to fill the clown's mouth up so that his stomach explodes. I'm the best person that's ever played that game.

0: Hey, it's Bucci. Wait, hold on. Is it? Hold on.
1: Bucci.
0: Yeah, it is.
1: Adage.
0: I know, it's a Bucci adage. What is my bed music? I command you. Start. There we go. It's nice to have bed music under your control. Found a genie in a hermit crab shell, and I made a wish, and it was that I can conjure up bed music whenever I want. Bed music. Be gone.
2: Be gone.
0: Be gone.
2: Be gone.
0: Be gone. Bed music. Arise.
2: Arise.
0: See? I think I should have asked for something else, but that's what I got. Oh, it's good at parties. Oh, my God. Oh, can't get together for love nor money. That is the last drops of the ocean that I'm drinking today, folks. You know why? Because summer is over.
1: Bucci. Added.
0: It's a life adage. It's not just me. Yeah, it's gone. Isn't that sad? Just like that. It's gone. Like Kaiser Soze. Just the dregs are left. All Sam brackish water, and I think there's a seagull foot in there. It's all the remainder, the dirty reminder, the backwash of summer. We're in that part. If summer was a 40 ounce of OE, we're in the last centimeter of it. Anyway, today is the last show of the summer schedule for Bucci. I am going to.
1: Bop, bop, bop.
0: I am going to make it a good one. We will be back next for the fall, of course. But even though people have tried to take this show from me, but those people are let's just say they're not around right now. They all moved to France. Anyway, the last days of summer. My tan right here. My tan is fading already. Fading like it was sprayed on, which it wasn't, by the way. The only thing that sprayed Bucci this summer is the sun's deadly rays. And all the fun rocks and interesting driftwood that I collected are now home in the garbage. Because, what am I going to do with a bunch of rocks? I gave the driftwood to my nephew to chew on, because he's teething. You just put the thing in the ice, in the freezer, and he loves chewing on it. Yeah. So anyway, summer memories. I don't have any memories that sound like that. So, let's get into the show. I'm very excited about this this thing today, more excited than usual even. And I'm going to start it out. I'm going to bring this bed music down. Wait, hold on. Bed music, go down. Amazing. So I've been playing on the radio all summer long, weeks and weeks and weeks. I've been playing this song, the same song, every week. And this song really spoke to me. The first time I heard it, I'm like, this is the song of the summer. There's no other song. I mean, everyone, oh, it's like Brad Summer now. Everyone says, oh, it's Brad Summer, 2026, Brad Summer. But that's for the normies. This is the one for us, is the song that I've been playing, which is called Shore House. All about renting a shore house down the shore. Which is many people in New Jersey. That's a thing that people like love doing. They love going down the shore and spending some time down there, which is wonderful. People who don't have access to that part of the world, I'm sorry, but you're really you're screwed. But today is exciting because the singer and songwriter of that very song is here live in studio on Bucci, And we are going to...
1: Bucci.
0: Interrupting me. On Bucci. And we are going to talk to him for the rest of the hour. Well, not the rest of it. Right now, we're going to play Shore House. And then at the other side of that break, we're going to come back and we're going to be talking about the man, David Michael Spear, about his life and career and some new stuff that's coming up, all the exciting things. And that's right after. You got to stay tuned and you can call up with your questions. Don't, no stupid questions. Don't embarrass me in front of my guest. Seriously. But we're going to be taking questions. We're going to be doing all sorts of fun stuff. I almost cursed. So right now, let's listen to David Michael Spear singing his hit song, Shore House, only on WFMU.

0: All right. That was Shore House. David Michael Spear. Song of the summer, folks. And I'm glad, very happy to welcome the singer and songwriter of that very song, David Michael Spear. Welcome to Bucci.
1: Thank you so much. Thank you, everybody.
0: Of course. Actual applause.
1: Yes.
0: This is the earliest I've ever gotten applause.
1: I applauded for myself.
0: Oh, I see. Well, I hope you applaud to Bucci as well.
1: Of course. You're amazing, bro.
0: Oh, thank you very much.
1: It's so nice to be here.
0: Today, it's really nice for you to come down. I really appreciate it.
1: That's awesome.
0: Really nice to meet you. I've been seeing you on my social media screens all summer long, and it's really great to see you in person.
1: Thanks, bro.
0: You know what? I am going to turn you down. We don't need this too much. So, we just listened to Shore House. What is your history with the Jersey Shore? I kind of want to go all the way back. Like, what is your history with the Shore? Why do you love it?
1: Well,
0: all that.
1: There was a time that I was at Monmouth University for a little while hanging with musicians and taking some classes there.
0: Yeah.
1: And then that's how it introduced me to the whole Jersey Shore scene. And it was very cool, you know, Long Branch and Monmouth and all that.
0: Yeah.
1: And there was a time many years ago, maybe your listeners don't even know that, you could afford a Shore House.
0: Yeah.
1: Right? Now, if you try to rent a Shore House, it costs about $25,000 for the month. You'd have to go in with like 25,000 people or whatever.
0: I would like, you know, 25,000 people in a Shore House would be, it sounds like a,
1: yeah, it would
0: sounds
1: be,
0: like trouble.
1: It would be trouble, but no, but or 25 people for $1,000.
0: I can't even live with one person.
1: I couldn't either. Yeah. But the thing is, the reason why I wrote this, Bucci, is because I was inquiring last summer, towards the end of the summer, maybe like for the holiday, what it would cost to rent a Shore House. And somebody said, I went to different places, they were like $25,000. It was ridiculous amounts of money.
0: Yeah.
1: So I decided to write a parody, let's all go and rent a Shore House, knowing that no normal human average person could afford to rent a Shore House.
0: Yeah, it's like the rich, you know, the ultra rich.
1: Right. Well, they're the ones that rent the Shore Houses to poor people. Then poor people are really poor after they rent it.
0: Right. But this song isn't for the rich. This is for the people.
1: Yeah, that's right, man. It's
0: right.
1: A people song.
0: It is. And everyone smiles and laughs when they hear it. I really, I think it's just, it's, I got to say, man, this thing has been in my head. Like, I can't get it out.
1: You're
0: the last thing I see before I go to bed sometimes. I'm just like.
1: I know. I've gotten a lot of flack over it, too. People say that.
0: Who's giving you flack?
1: People say they're getting divorced because they keep on singing it to each other. While they're making love, people are singing,
0: well, that's
1: let's all go and rent them.
0: Really upsetting.
1: Yeah, it's terrible.
0: So wait, you know what? That sounds like they're blaming their own personal problems on you.
1: On Shore House.
0: On Shore House.
1: I know.
0: If a song breaks you up, maybe it's not the song, it's the marriage had the problem.
1: I would think so. I'm going to be going to court now because of their divorce. I'm going to be.
0: Oh, you got to be like a witness, or
1: yes,
0: you?
1: No,
0: don't do that. You don't want to get sucked into the legal system. Trust me.
1: I got you.
0: So my own history, like I grew up in Rhode Island, and the shore there is not as beautiful as the one we have here. It's like, you know, it's pretty dirty. There's a lot of, you know, you think the ocean state, they call it the ocean state. But the good beaches are for the rich. They're all private.
1: Right,
0: a lot
1: right.
0: of private beaches, which I know a lot of the right. New Jersey yeah. beaches are too. And there's a lot of like, you know, just dirt and food. Like the open-faced turkey sandwiches as far as the eye can see on the beach, you know?
1: Just like on the,
0: yeah.
1: on the sand?
0: Just yeah, just all these, and open faces as well. Just
1: wow.
0: like all these, kind of disturbing sights. It's not the most beautiful thing in the world. So when I came down here and went to, for example, Long Branch, which is a really nice area.
1: Oh, yeah, they have palm trees, you know.
0: Who?
1: Long Branch Beach. They put palm trees in there.
0: Really?
1: I don't know how they do it, because it's winter, but yeah, they do.
0: I saw a whale, unfortunately, get washed up on Long Branch Beach once. Baby whale.
1: Wow.
0: Yeah, not to bring down the conversation, but this is the dark side of summer, you know?
1: Yeah, that's terrible.
0: Yeah. Yeah.
1: Thanks for sharing that, though.
0: Of course, no problem. I have many more dark things I can share with you for the hour.
1: That's a whale of a story.
0: Thank you. Hold on. There we go. You know, in Long Branch, not to keep talking about Long Branch, but have you ever seen the house that Bruce Springsteen lived in when he lived down there when he was recording Born to Run?
1: Really?
0: And there's a house, like my cousin used to rent a house before, again, it became real expensive, that was right on the other side of it was the Bruce Springsteen Born to Run house.
1: Well, he's quite a New Jersey
0: Guy, right?
1: Yeah,
0: famously.
1: Quite a guy.
0: So yeah.
1: Great writer.
0: It was a little weird little house too. It's like yeah, I used to hang out there. You ever see the movie Say Anything, David?
1: No, I didn't.
0: You never saw Say Anything with John Cusack holding up the boombox?
1: Yeah.
0: That's what I did outside
1: really?
0: Of Bruce Springsteen's
1: you
0: house.
1: Hung out
0: yeah.
1: with the boombox.
0: Yeah, yeah. Except wow. I was just playing this show. Yeah.
1: Let me just say something about you. Your energy is awesome.
0: Oh, good.
1: And I'm really you make people feel comfortable. Although
0: Thank you.
1: I'm not very comfortable, but you.
0: No,
1: make
0: me neither. I'm incredibly uncomfortable.
1: You make other people feel comfortable.
0: Oh, well, good.
1: I'm really nervous because you're killing me.
0: No. You're welcome to the show. This is a show for everyone. I was going to say show for everyone, but for select people, and
1: yes,
0: you are one of them.
1: I appreciate that.
0: Of course. What is the reaction? I mean, I know this, it's kind of blown up. What is the reaction that you've gotten from this song?
1: You know, I'm not just saying this.
0: Shore House.
1: I never thought that Shore House would catch on fire like it did. I just kind of just another pop song I wanted to put out, and I dug the groove, and I thought it would be great for the summer. So I was really surprised humbled actually by the reaction I've gotten.
0: Yeah.
1: I didn't expect it, and it means a lot to me that the Jersey people came out for Shore House.
0: Oh,
1: and stuff.
0: Yeah.
1: When I did a live show at Eventide, and all these people came out and they were singing the chorus, I can't tell you what that feels like as an artist to have people singing your chorus to
0: it's
1: a song.
0: It's amazing. Yeah. And that chorus, I mean, it's made like if you made a song in a lab. For Jersey people, this is the song, right? I mean, like, people are just like,
1: right.
0: You list, you name it all out, you
1: right.
0: got, you know, you,
1: thank you.
0: You mention in all the
1: I want to credit my writing partner, Eddie Mugavero, for writing this with me.
0: Shout out, Eddie.
1: Yeah, right. He's actually in Nashville. He's a Nashville cat, but a great writer, and he, you know, he and I have written some really poppy, fun poppy songs, you know.
0: It's an earworm, man. It's sticky. Yeah, this thing's stuck to me, and it won't come back. It won't get unstuck.
1: I mean, people are like, if you read some of my comments, people are like yelling at me.
0: Yeah.
1: I can't get it out of my head, you know.
0: Yeah.
1: So.
0: Well, they have nothing in their lives but hate to spew hatred online.
1: I
0: have other things.
1: But I welcome it.
0: Of course.
1: I welcome it. I love it. You know, it's even if they criticize you, it builds up your algorithm.
0: Yes.
1: So it's kind of, it doesn't matter what
0: builds your character as well, thickens your skin.
1: I have learned a lot
0: by
1: being on this platforms and how to handle people that, you know, basically say negative things.
0: Yeah.
1: I get a kick out of it. I answer them with humor.
0: Yeah.
1: And a lot of times the trollers who said like really like things, if I like some guy says to me some guy will say something negative like hey dude, you wore Botox in your face, and I said, yes, I have so much Botox that snakes hump my legs. Because Botox is snake venom.
0: Oh, I didn't know that.
1: You didn't know that?
0: No.
1: Well, you have. Didn't you? You look like you have a little Botox in your.
0: Just in my arms.
1: Oh.
0: Yeah.
1: Is that why your arms stuck?
0: Yeah.
1: In one position.
0: Yeah.
1: So anyway, I just play along with people, you know, or so.
0: That's how you have to handle these people.
1: You know what they wind up doing? Hey, dude, you really? I'm a fan now.
0: Yeah. Too late. You should say that. You know what? It's too late. You missed the boat. You missed the boat on David Michael Spear.
1: Really?
0: So. Do you have a band? Did you work with a band on this, or is it?
1: These were live musicians.
0: Yeah.
1: I cut a lot of my stuff out in Nashville,
0: and
1: with real musicians, and then I bring it back to Jersey. And I'm going to give a shout out to a guy from R&J. What is it? The studio R&J. Rick? Huh?
2: Yep. Rick Mendoza.
1: Yeah. Because he was like helping me produce Shore House. So a big shout out to him, man. He's something.
0: Well, it sounds. I mean, yeah, definitely shout out Rick. Nice job, Rick.
1: Yeah. He mixed it and all that.
0: So, yeah. And you work with the same band? Like, because you have you're not just this song. You know, you have, your career goes back, how long? How long have you
1: 1942,
0: been?
1: 1942, I opened up for Frank Sinatra and Bing Crosby.
0: Oh, interesting.
1: And then 10 years later, I opened up for Duke Ellington.
0: I heard he was having little babies open up for him at that end of his life there.
1: No, I'm just kidding.
0: What?
1: I've been writing for a very, very long time, so I've been singing forever, it seems like, and it's just something I've been doing. I've written so many songs, and I want to say blessed, because I was, to have all these tracks because I was with a publishing company and we recorded a lot of stuff, and I wound up taking a lot of those recordings and rewriting some of the lyric, making it hipper. Because when I wrote some of this stuff back when, I wasn't quite the lyricist. I became
0: a lot of like 70s slang and 80s slang in it, like tubular.
1: Well, just stuff that I felt like I wanted to make a little more hipper.
0: Sure.
1: So I had the ability to be able to do that, and I have such great music and stuff. So I was produced. I have a track. There's a guy named Tony Camillo. You guys could look him up. Tony.
0: Look him up.
1: He was.
0: You better do it too.
1: Tony's a Grammy Award winning for Midnight Train to Georgia.
0: Oh wow!
1: Yeah,
0: he wrote that.
1: No, he produced. He produced Gladys Knight on it many years
0: Best
1: ago.
0: Best backup singer song in the whole world. That yeah. song.
1: He was amazing. But just before he passed away, he produced. He produced my song "White Hot Christmas."
0: Okay.
1: That a very big publishing company just purchased. I'm very.
0: Oh, nice.
1: Yeah, very happy about that.
0: Little.
1: Yeah, and I'm just hoping that when he went, he means money, right?
0: No, it's a tick.
1: Oh, he has ticks. Do you have ticks?
0: Yeah, and well, sea mites.
1: Hey.
0: You mentioned I saw on, because you mentioned, you call out a couple of companies in your song, Shore House. You mentioned yeah. Coppertone, right?
1: Yes, yes.
0: You mentioned Twisted Tea, which is the alcoholic.
1: Yes, Martell's?
0: The club, right?
1: Right, Martell's I mentioned too. I did. I didn't mention them when I wrote the song. I just needed something to rhyme.
0: Right.
1: Because when I wrote Coppertone, rhymed with Your Home Away From Home.
0: It's great.
1: It's perfect.
0: It was perfect.
1: And I said to myself, wow, self, you know, no echo, right? But
0: you want to do it?
1: Yes, could you have a little echo?
0: Hold on. All right.
1: Self. I'm mentioning all these great products. Like Coppertone, like Can Jam, and what's another one? Oh, Twisted Tea. And I said to that was like me talking to myself.
0: Yeah.
1: And
0: so did you do that just to say, you just did it for the rhyme, but
1: yes,
0: then
1: for
0: you
1: the
0: were
1: rhyme.
0: Like, oh, maybe I can get a little bit of corporate sponsorship.
1: Absolutely. So I tried to get an endorsement first with Twisted Tea.
0: Yeah.
1: And I drank the Twisted Tea. It's on my site. And unfortunately, I don't really drink. I don't really like Twisted Tea. So I didn't really open up the can.
0: This
1: and
0: is
1: they
0: disgusting.
1: They saw me faking it. And they wrote a letter and they said to me, I'm sorry, we didn't like the way you sipped the tea. I'm not kidding, right or wrong. So I they denied me. Then I tried Coppertone.
0: Just before we go on, what are these people to turn down advertising? This song is going nuts like wildfire all over New Jersey in the tri-state area.
1: I agree.
0: And they're like, oh, we don't need that advertising.
1: I agree.
0: I haven't even heard of Twisted Tea until you brought it up.
1: I never heard of it either today.
0: Nobody has.
1: I just needed a rhyme.
0: Yeah.
1: So sipping Twisted Tea on my wooden deck.
0: Yes.
1: Jersey girls walk by, I get a stiff neck.
0: Yeah.
1: Actually, I didn't need to use Twisted Tea. It didn't rhyme with anything. I could have used anything.
0: You just used it.
1: I could have used anything, I guess.
0: Sprite.
1: Twist and Yoo-Hoo.
0: Yeah.
1: Anyway, so, and then, of course, Coppertone, which was the one I thought, oh, they're going to love this. Yeah. Coppertone, you know. And then they didn't like the way I applied it. They said I didn't apply it right. I have letters that are... So
0: they said, wait, you smeared it on your body wrong way?
1: No, I didn't put enough on in the beginning. And then I did it. I put a lot on.
0: Makes me so mad.
1: And that, yeah, I know. And then that didn't work. So then I got something that really did happen positive. Can Jam. I wrote a song for Can Jam.
0: What is Can Jam? I was going to ask you
1: that. I didn't
0: that.
1: Know what it was either. I just needed a rhyme.
0: Oh, so it's just a made-up
1: Well,
0: thing.
1: Rhyme with Wham Jam.
0: Wham Jam, thank you, ma'am.
1: At the end of my song.
0: Bang.
1: Yeah, whatever. At the Shore House.
0: Shore House, yeah.
1: Yeah. So I needed something to rhyme with that, so I came up with Can Jam. I didn't know what it was.
0: It's not a thing?
1: It is a game.
0: Oh, okay.
1: It's a game they play on beach, and it started back like years ago, like maybe 10, 15 years ago, where people were throwing frisbees in a garbage can on the beach.
0: What?
1: And it became a game, and somebody invented it. Can Jam. So Can Jam sent me, they sent me, I wrote a song called Can Jam. It's on my, you can see it on my both TikTok and Instagram.
0: Instagram, by the way, that's a lot of, there's all these links at the top of the page, WFMU.org. You go there, there's all these links you can follow and look at all of David's wonderful, I almost cursed, stuff.
1: Yes, thank you.
0: All right, go ahead. I'm sorry, I didn't mean to interrupt.
1: So I wound up writing a song for Can Jam, and wouldn't you know, they approached me. And they said, we're very interested, and they sent me an actual Can Jam game.
0: So it started as throwing a frisbee into a garbage can.
1: Right, originally.
0: But then someone
1: said, wow,
0: bottled it.
1: This could be an amazing game. So nobody could just carry a garbage can around with them. So somehow the founders of Can Jam developed a little can you like this.
0: Yeah, somehow. They're like, oh, how would we do this? Oh, it's a little thing.
1: Can, and you throw it into a can and somebody has to like slam it in. What a game.
0: Yeah.
1: I've never had so much fun in my life.
0: Yeah, like there's a guy sitting there like in a huge mansion on the shore because of Can Jam.
1: I'm telling you.
0: He may be sitting
1: on a can.
0: Yeah, he's sitting on a can, which is made of gold, and he's just laughing and laughing.
1: Hold on, my rep is saying something. Excuse me? Oh, yes. I'm just going to let you know. Thank you, rep.
0: Thank you, rep.
1: She doesn't have a name, just rep.
0: Okay, rep.
1: Anyway, you should have a rep, incidentally. You should.
0: I tried, but they keep betraying me.
1: Yeah.
0: I've had so many reps, and then all of a sudden they're going to rep. They become the star, and I end up repping them. You know how it is.
1: I know, but you can go to Lon Reps Are Us and just find your rep if you want. Rep.
0: Oh, okay.
1: Like
0: I was going to Rep Depot.
1: No, so tomorrow I did a video for Can Jam. It's coming out, debuting tomorrow.
0: Oh, okay.
1: I'm very excited about it, just for them, and hopefully they'll, you know, endorse the song and everything.
0: Oh, yeah. So where can they find that?
1: It's coming out tomorrow. It'll be on Instagram and
0: Spotify?
1: No, it's going to be more of a video, like Instagram.
0: Oh, YouTube.
1: Yeah, YouTube. Right.
0: Speaking of videos, I wanted to ask you about the videos. And we want to, oh, by the way, you know what? I'm talking and talking. Let's get some questions. You guys want to call and ask a question of David Michael Spear? You can call 201-209-9368. And again, don't embarrass me in front of my guest. Ask a good question. Don't be irreverent.
1: Really?
0: Or a troll.
1: Oh, they might not be able to help that, though.
0: Yeah, well.
1: I'm open for any questions.
0: Oh, are you?
1: I'm open. Anything. You guys want to?
0: I am not. I am closed.
1: I'm open.
0: Okay.
1: Anything they want to say.
0: You just give me the high sign when you want me to dump
1: There's
0: them.
1: Some rules. They just can't, you know, say anything.
0: Yeah, no cursing.
1: No.
0: No talking about the bedroom.
1: No. There's a tick again.
0: And no, those are the two big things.
1: Yeah.
0: Don't talk about anything goes on in the restroom.
1: Just no cursing.
0: Yeah, but no cursing is the big
1: one. Yeah, just no F words or anything. Okay, I'm good with that.
0: Okay, cool.
1: I'm open for any questions.
0: What are the music videos? Because you mentioned music videos. You've been doing, you have lots of music videos, and you have one for Shore House.
1: Yes.
0: Which is really funny.
1: Yeah. Well, actually, now we're, I have a company, and I got to get the name of the company who's doing them. It's on my phone if you want to check it. We're going to find the name of the company. They approached me, and they're going to be doing a music video on my next song that's coming out, which I'm very excited about. Should I mention it, or do you want
0: go
1: to
0: go for it?
1: It's Sleeping on the Couch,
0: which we are going to have the world premiere of.
1: That's absolutely
0: at the end of this hour. So stay tuned. You know, a lot of people tune out. Stay tuned. You're going to listen to the world premiere of Sleeping on the Couch, the follow up song.
1: Hold on, my rep's going to say something to me. Yes.
0: It comes out Friday. The song comes out Friday.
1: I know. I'm not asking
0: Dave,
1: that. I'm not,
0: Dave, the song comes out Friday.
1: Can we get an echo on that? You could just. Would you please?
0: Of course,
1: David. The song comes out Friday.
0: Are you sure?
1: Yes.
0: Friday, right?
1: September 4th.
0: You can listen to it here at the end of the hour. And if you want to call in 201-209-9368, we have. We're talking with David Michael Spear about his life and career, and also his huge hit of the summer, Shore House. And also, I just want to say, I had another topic planned for today as the show, but then this thing with David kind of fell into place, and so I was not going to do it, and it was going to be Bucci's Spelling Bee.
3: Bucci's Spelling Bee with special guest judge Bucci.
0: So I love spelling bees. Everybody knows that. When I was a kid, I loved spelling. I'd sit up all night spelling. Do you like a spelling? Do you spell a lot, David?
1: Could I tell you something? And I'm not just saying this. I am the world's worst speller. I can't spell anything. I'm not kidding.
0: Yeah.
1: Thank God for like the computer. And I
0: sure.
1: My rep, who's here tonight.
0: Oh, there she
1: today.
0: Is.
1: Her name is Rep. She actually helps me with my spelling. I'm very bad.
0: Okay.
1: Are you? How about you? Are you?
0: I used to be very good. I used to stay up all night, like spelling words.
1: Really?
0: You know, just saying and spelling words.
1: That's
0: like,
1: incredible.
0: You know, usually apartments.
1: Wow.
0: You know, all these words.
1: Wow.
0: I would spell the same. Like I used to spell apartment all the time.
1: Wow.
0: Yeah.
1: Why?
0: I don't know. And then I found out I was spelling it wrong. But I was, so anyway, my love of spelling bees, and I was going to do that today, but you can. I thought it was a shame to waste all these words. So we're also going to try, if we get some calls, 201-209-9368, we're going to do a little spelling bee.
1: I wouldn't mind that? I would love to be involved in a spelling bee.
0: Okay.
1: Am I supposed to spell a word?
0: No, you have to spell nothing.
1: All you have to do is... Thank you,
0: look at
1: Bucci.
0: That. You've got a list of words right in front of you.
1: Oh, wow.
0: And they go from medium to hard. And they're all beach or water-related words.
1: I like this, but I couldn't spell even the easy. Oh, I could spell the word easy.
0: Yeah, yeah.
1: That's written here, easy.
0: Yeah, yeah. We're not going to spell that. Well, I guess we can.
1: How about spelling bee?
0: We can spell spelling bee.
1: That's easy.
0: So, well, actually, let me organize. Let me fix this drop.
1: I like this. This is going to be so much fun. Because
0: All right, hold on. So, it's going to be...
3: Bucci's.
1: Hey, Bucci, do you have a song?
0: Spelling beach.
1: Bucci, do you have a song?
3: With special guest judge...
1: David Michael Spear.
0: There you go.
1: Do you have a song?
0: What do you mean, do I have
1: Bucci
0: a song?
1: Song?
0: No, I don't. You mean the song that someone wrote for me?
1: Can I attempt to write something
0: yes,
1: for
0: yes, absolutely.
1: Really?
0: The answer is yes.
1: I'm going to try to write the Bucci theme song.
0: Oh, that would be great.
1: Yeah, okay.
0: Just, yeah. Make it flat. You're not going to slam me in this song, right?
1: I'm just going to, maybe in the first verse I'll say bad things.
0: Okay, yeah.
1: Because when you say something bad in the first
0: verse. Gets people's attention.
1: And then they like you later on.
0: Yeah, yeah, yeah.
1: Yeah.
0: Maybe it'll be one of those things where you're so cruel to me in the song, people will start feeling bad for me and it will actually be a positive thing.
1: I think Bucci, Bucci.
0: Ba, ba, ba.
1: Ba, ba, ba.
0: That's right.
1: Ba, ba, ba, ba, ba, ba, Bucci. Ba, ba, ba, ba. Yeah.
0: You're about three quarters done for the song.
1: I got it.
0: We got a call. You want to take it?
1: Yeah, I'd love to.
0: Caller, you got your Bucci and David Michael Spear.
4: Hey,
0: oh
4: Bucci
0: my God.
4: And Michael.
1: Hi.
4: Hey, David.
1: Hi. Who's this?
4: Oh, this is Hero.
1: Okay.
0: Hi. Hero. Hey, Hero. How are you doing?
4: Good.
1: Hi. Is that Hero like you're a hero?
4: No, like Hieronymus.
1: Oh, Hieronymus. Okay.
0: Yeah, it's like Hieronymus.
1: I could never spell that.
0: No. Hero, do you have a question for DMS? Do you mind if I call you DMS?
1: No, I'd love that. Thank you, Bucci. Okay. DMS people.
4: Okay, yes. My father loves the Shore House song.
1: Wow.
4: But we don't live by an ocean. We live by a river. Should I build a fort or something down there?
1: You live
4: as a Shore House?
1: Down by the river. Yeah, you live down. Wow, that's cool. So you're saying to me, what'd she ask me?
0: He's a boy, I believe.
1: Oh, okay.
0: Ask your question better, Hero.
1: Yeah.
4: Should I build a shore house on the river?
0: Should he build a shore house on his river?
1: First of all, how old are you?
4: I'm 11.
1: So you, at 11 years old, you're thinking about building a shore house. That's very industrious. Yes, I can't believe it. 11 years. Well, listen, it probably wouldn't be a shore house. Though it would be like a river house.
4: Yeah.
1: Right.
4: A river house.
1: I like that.
4: Yeah.
1: Or why don't you just build a river boat?
0: There you go.
1: Bucci, right?
4: Oh.
1: Yeah, build a river boat, and this way you could float down the river.
0: Yeah, you can bring your... Yeah. What are you going to do on this? Yeah, you can, like... Are you a songwriter, Hero?
4: Not really.
0: You're not like an Elvis impersonator or anything, are you?
4: No.
0: Okay.
1: But you know what? I don't mean to interrupt you.
0: No, please.
1: But you can't float a shore house down the river, but you can float a boat.
0: Yeah, that's right.
4: Yeah.
0: So there you
4: All
0: go.
4: Right, well.
0: You build a, what are you going to make your river boat out of?
4: Wood.
0: Yeah, wood. I would do wood.
4: Metal,
0: right?
1: If I was going to build a boat, I'd do it a metal.
0: Wood or metal. Yeah.
1: This way, it'll flow beautifully.
0: Beautifully. So just take a photo of that thing in this completed form and send it to Bucci at WFMU.org. Okay, Hero?
4: Okay.
0: All right. All right.
1: Good speaking with you, brother.
0: That was a pretty good question. Thank you very much, Hero.
1: I like that question a lot.
0: He's a good kid.
1: Yeah.
0: All right, 201-209-9368. We are taking calls. We have David Michael Spear, artist and musician, New Jersey born.
1: Yes, I was.
0: And bred. Yes. And if you have a question for him, and also if you want to participate in the spelling bee, which is called...
3: Ba-ba-ba-Bucci's.
0: Spelling Beach.
1: Spelling Beach.
3: With special guest judge
1: David Michael Spears. Yeah. Spears.
0: David Michael Spears, Spelling Beach. a little fun. I like that. We have fun with words around here.
1: That's apropos for my song.
0: Absolutely. Oh, there you go. It was a complete coincidence.
1: Really? Wow. Guy's brilliant.
0: Oh, of course.
1: You are.
0: So, no, you are brilliant. And you're almost taking over my... Please, you got to promise not to take over my show, though. Please.
1: I'm not capable of doing I'm never capable of doing what you're doing. I'm good for, like, maybe, like, 15, 20 minutes. Yeah. And that, you're, like, nonstop.
0: Man. Oh, yeah, well, you know, I'm sweating. I'm sweating through my short shorts. You know what's the thing about Coppertone? We were just talking about Coppertone. Did you know that Jodie Foster, as a baby, was in Coppertone ads?
1: Really?
0: Isn't that amazing? She's been a movie star... / Coppertone star since she was a little kid.
1: Is she the one that they told her, you know, is that the Coppertone? Yeah, remember the Coppertone?
0: No, she's not the Coppertone baby.
1: Oh, were they? Yeah.
0: I think that's from like the 1800s or something. I actually don't know.
1: But they still use it.
0: Yeah, they still use it. Well, it's a classic one. It's like the Morton Salt girl, you know, just that. Stone classic.
1: Right, right.
0: But she was in like a commercial for it. It was like Jodie Foster.
1: That's pretty brilliant, actually.
0: But she, like you, she doesn't get anything. They don't give her any royalties or even free Coppertone.
1: Wow, I never got any Coppertone. I did get Cam Jam Game, like I said.
0: Yeah, Cam Jam. It's such an interesting, maybe I'll look that up, Cam Jam. But only because you told me about it.
1: I never, like I said, I just came up with something for my song. I could have used playing volleyball.
0: Yeah, well, that's hard to say, though. So what else, in your career, I was looking you up. You also act, right? Am I right about that?
1: You've done acting, and
0: you're a playwright as well?
1: I am. I wrote a play called Life's Not an Elvis Movie.
0: Oh, we were just talking about Elvis. What was that about?
1: It's about it's so hard to explain because it's takes place in a place like Joplinville. It takes place in the 60s.
0: Okay.
1: And it's just about a guy that wants to be famous, and he goes to he lives in this town, and I love the play, actually.
0: Yeah.
1: And I love the music in it, and I love the song Life's Not an Elvis Movie. I wrote the theme song. So I'm hoping that I can, when the time is right, I get the right producers behind me and we could exploit this,
0: because
1: it's really a cool show.
0: Oh, Elvis stuff is always endlessly fascinating.
1: But it's not really, it's not about Elvis. But if you look at if you think about Elvis's movies, they always wound up the same. He wound up with the car, beautiful car, good-looking, beautiful girl. He looks good, and they ride off in the sunset. But life isn't that. So that's
0: life is definitely not.
1: No, I wish it was.
0: Yeah, I haven't seen any of those. I saw Flaming Star.
1: Oh yeah,
0: that's a pretty good one. That's the only one I've seen, I think.
1: Yeah.
0: We got a call. No, we didn't. Call back 201-209-9368. Keep calling. Well, that's really interesting. I've just, like, anything with Elvis, I can just, or even just, like, the idea of, like, looking up to Elvis and, like, you know, kind of, like, the wake of Elvis, like, how much he changed, everything. There would be no David Michael Spear without Elvis.
1: I definitely agree.
0: There would be a Bucci without Elvis, though.
1: Maybe. You know, there were three artists that changed the course of history.
0: What?
1: Not just music, history. Frank Sinatra. When he first came out,
0: you opened for him as a infant.
1: I did. No, I wasn't. I was already 30 years old when I'm like 107.
0: Man, you look really good,
1: don't I? And Botox. And my rep's leaving. She can't take it anymore.
0: We've chased the rep away.
1: Yeah. And then Elvis, of course, the Beatles, and to me, Elvis. I mean, Frank Sinatra, Elvis, and the Beatles.
0: That's
1: it. Do you agree with that, though?
0: As far as, like, the three big ones?
1: Yeah, they actually changed the history.
0: Yeah, well, I tend to like, I kind of like marching band music. That's kind of what I listen to. John Philip Sousa is my man. Caller, you got Bucci and David Michael Spear.
5: David, what's up, man?
1: What's up, man?
0: Who is this?
5: This is Rush. I'm here with the Pasta Princess. David knows who it is.
1: Oh, Pasta Princess. What's up? They're my... I don't want to say fans. I hate to say fans, but
0: you can
1: my,
0: say fans.
1: I don't. It's a little weird.
0: All right,
5: you can say fans.
1: I could. Okay, it's my fans from TikTok.
0: Oh, TikTok fan.
1: Yeah.
0: Well, we love a TikTok fan.
5: Yeah. So listen, we have a band, and we just have no singer. So the offer's on the table. If you're looking for a band in North Jersey to play with,
1: what's the instrumentation, bud?
0: Yeah, what does it sound like?
5: Well, there's no horn section, but two guitar players, drummer, and bass.
1: Okay.
0: Two guitar players, drummer. What do you sound like? What are your influences? Is it Elvis?
5: I mean, we've played all different stuff. I mean, I've been in everything from a rockabilly band to a psychobilly band to a punk band, and then Pasta Princess was kind of in like a alternative rock punk band.
0: I see.
1: You could DM me, you know, just DM me and leave me your number. We'll rap about it. I'm open to listen to other music and stuff. Listen to you guys. Where do you live?
5: In Bergen County.
1: Oh yeah, okay. That's cool, man.
0: So you're thinking of bringing on DMS as your lead, your main lead singer.
5: Well, I don't know if we're bringing him on. I would say that we're backing him.
0: He's bringing you on, so he could change the whole course of your band. Right? I mean, presumably, well, right? Kind of like a Genesis thing where you were Genesis pre-Peter Gabriel. I mean, with Peter Gabriel, and now you'll be Genesis with Phil Collins.
5: There you go.
0: All right. What's the name of your band?
5: Well, one of them was called the Grease Guns. The other one was called the Hillbilly Hellcats. Okay. And then the other one was called Bouncing Betty.
1: Wow, that's a lot of names.
0: Pretty good names. Yeah. That's a lot of words. Hey, what's your name again? Steve?
5: Russ.
0: Hey, Russ. Do you want to spell a word? We're doing a spelling bee here with Dave and Michael Spear.
5: I graduated high school. I'm not spelling no words.
0: You're not going to spell one word?
1: Oh, just Russ. Come on, man. Do it. Hey, Russ, don't forget to DM me about the band. We'll talk about it, okay?
5: Okay. Right. We'll DM you.
1: You got to spell a word.
0: Yeah, you got to spell a word. You're not going to be, you're going to be the, a trash can is going to be your lead singer.
5: Go ahead. What's the word?
0: Go ahead, Dave. Whatever you want.
1: Okay. Carousel.
5: What is it?
0: Carousel.
5: Oh, carousel?
0: Yeah, that's right.
5: This is worse than receipt.
0: All right, goodbye. Caller Igabuchi. That's terrible. Who's this?
6: This is Seth.
0: Hey, Seth. Who are you?
6: Who are you?
0: Oh, you're hey, Seth. Yeah. That's right.
6: Seth.
0: Hey, Seth.
1: Hi, Seth.
0: You got a question? We're on the air with Dave and Michael Spear. You got a question?
6: Yeah, well, first a comment and then a couple quick questions.
0: Okay,
6: but
0: a comment. All right, let's try it.
6: Yeah, well, I mean, this guy, he's got a great voice. I mean, that's undeniable.
0: He does.
6: When did you start performing and singing about stuff? I know you said the 40s, but you were joking. You were just kidding.
1: Yeah. First of all, thanks for calling and acknowledging, you know, my voice and all that. I appreciate that very much. I mean, you know, I got to tell you, my family, my mother was a singer, and she was with the B. Wayne Singers, and she, you know, was a really talented vocalist. My father owned the nightclub in Hoboken, New Jersey. Well, not a bar, but Bucci, a bar. Not a nightclub, a bar.
0: Okay, a bar.
1: Yeah.
0: All right.
1: Okay, thanks.
6: My
1: father...
0: People who own nightclubs are not welcome here.
1: My father would have all these artists sing there when I was a kid, but they never had any real last names. Joey D, Frankie C, Bobby P. They never had any names. But the Bucci just had initials.
0: Yeah.
1: And then sometimes Frankie D would sub for Bobby P. But anyway...

0: Just fake it.
1: No, you have to spell it correctly.
0: Well, what if he can't?
2: I think it starts with a vowel. I'm not quite sure which one.
1: Now he's just milking it.
2: Can your rep help me out a little bit?
1: Okay, do you want to see it in a sentence? You want it in a sentence, Seth?
2: O-C-T-O-P-U-S.
1: The sentence is, spell octopus right now.
2: R-I-G.
1: Look at this board. We got to go.
0: All right, thank you.
1: All right, goodbye.
0: Did he say R-I-G?
1: He's just way off.
0: Way off.
1: Caller, you got your booch and David Michael Spear. We got to debut this song, too. We've got to get through these calls. Go ahead, it's caller.
3: How you doing? I'm hoping David is still on.
1: He is.
3: I don't know if I'm too late.
1: He's still on.
0: I'm right here. What's going on, man?
1: Who's this?
3: Good stuff, my man. My name's Gubalini.
1: Hey,
3: I'm a buddy of yours on Instagram.
0: Gubalini. What's up, Goob?
3: Gubalini.
0: Yeah.
3: Listen, I just want to say, man, you are doing great work, man. I wanted to ask a question if I could.
0: Yeah, go, Goob.
3: I was curious because we got to talking about instruments. If you don't play drums, guitar, you don't. How do you write this stuff? Do you just come up with vocals and work with really talented musicians? How do you go about writing?
0: That's a great question. I'll come up with like a title. I usually work around. Yep. Some people don't do this. I usually work around titles. So like. Yep. Sleeping on the Couch, for instance, which is going to be world debut.
1: In mere minutes.
0: Thanks for Bucci.
2: Can't wait.
0: And I usually write a song. I come up with a melody. I don't know. Can I tell you something? Anybody that could tell you how they write a song is I think they're lying to you.
1: Lying.
0: Because it's almost like impossible to explain how I write songs.
1: Oh, I write a song like this. You're lying.
0: Yeah, or Paul McCartney. Well, I dreamt about the... come on, Paul.
1: Yeah, or the cut-up.
0: I don't believe it.
1: McCartney.
0: I came into... Yeah. No, I don't really play an instrument, but I play guitar a little bit, but... Yeah, yeah, man. I don't know. I can't even... I just think it's some kind of like a... gift.
1: Yeah.
2: This happens. Yeah,
1: all right, you
2: want
1: to spell a word? We got to go through. You want to spell a word? Gubalini?
0: Can you spell?
3: Gubalini just wants to say, listen, keep going, man. We love your work and keep putting them out there, man. You guys have a great evening.
1: All right, Gubalini, Bucci.
0: They don't want to spell
1: He's
0: words.
1: Cowardly.
0: I can't even say these words. They're so hard.
1: Let's do a real hard one next.
0: Pavilion. Okay, I got one.
1: Call you, Chabuch. Oh, David, do you have a question for David?
0: I think somebody hung up.
1: Yeah, nothing. 201-209-9368. We're talking to David Michael Spear, singer extraordinaire. Do you mind if I say extraordinaire?
0: I think they're hung up on you.
1: Yeah, they did. We've got another one, though. Caller Yagabuchi. Hello, who's this?
4: Hey, this is Jeff. I have a question.
0: Hey, Jeff, what's going on? I'm David, and this... Thanks. You have a question?
4: Hey, David, I was wondering... You said you opened up for Frank Sinatra. I was wondering if you ever hung with the Rat Pack. Especially Sammy Davis Jr. I'm a huge Sammy Davis Jr. fan.
5: Who can make the sunrise, sprinkle it with dew?
1: I love Frank Sinatra impersonations.
0: No, that was actually Sammy Davis Jr.
1: Oh, okay. Sorry.
0: Everybody.
4: You know, it's kind of sad he's known for that because he doesn't even like that song. That guy was a drummer and a dancer. He was such a multi-talented
1: guy.
0: Very underrated. I think Sammy Davis Jr. is you are so right, man.
1: Yep.
0: He
1: was the most talented one of that, aside from Frank.
0: God.
1: He was the most, by arms and legs ahead.
0: Voice.
1: Great guy. Also, he did it all with one eye, right?
0: Yeah, he did.
1: All right, thanks very much, man. We don't have time to
4: spell. One eye?
0: What? One eye.
1: That was a pretty good call. You know, I call that a wallpaper call. You know why I call that?
0: Why?
1: Because it was appealing.
0: Oh, okay.
1: Call it Igabuchi.
2: Babuchi.
1: Yeah, hey, who's this?
2: David.
0: What's up?
2: This is Zachary.
1: This is Zachary. This guy, once he found out that you were going to be on the show,
0: yeah,
1: he didn't stop. He was emailing me, why are you having him on the show? I have a song that I want to play.
0: Okay.
1: I wrote this song about a root cellar. Let's all go down to the root cellar or something like that. He was sending these crazy emails.
0: Wow.
1: He was being very jealous. So let's see what his question
0: is. Oh, my God, I'm afraid.
2: Oh, don't be afraid.
1: That song, Root Cellar, was no-go at the end. Okay, go ahead, Zachary.
2: Thanks, Bucci.
1: Yeah, no problem.
2: Yeah, David, I mean, you were talking about theater earlier. Do you, in some of the writing process, do you use improvisation a lot?
0: That's my specialty is improv. Better than, I'm not the best, I don't remember script very well, so I'm very good I feel like I'm better in improv, if that's what you're asking me.
2: Yeah, do you have any favorite methods, exercises, games, or anything that you play?
1: What kind of question is this?
0: Favorite exercises? I like jumping jacks.
1: Yeah. We play Zip Zap Zop before we sing songs.
0: Oh, that's a good one.
1: Yeah.
0: Zip Zap.

0: Zip, zop, zop.
1: I've done that many times.
0: We all do.
2: Big booty.
0: You and the band sitting around. What did you just say?
2: Big booty.
0: No, no. We don't play that game around here.
2: Oh, big you don't booty, play that one?
0: Yeah, maybe you'd get up to that in the root cellar there, Zachary. All right, I got to let you go. That guy is trouble.
1: It looks like he's friends of yours, though.
0: Yeah. 201-209-9368. A caller, you got your Bucci. And David Michael Spear.
3: Bucci, David. This is Triple G.
0: Oh, hey.
3: Great
0: oh,
3: show,
0: it's
3: guys.
0: 3G. Triple G. How you doing?
3: 3G's. Good, good, good.
1: You
3: David,
1: know,
3: how are things?
1: I'm doing great. Thank you, Triple G. I know a guy named Double G.
0: I know a guy named Double G, too.
1: Really?
0: Yeah.
3: Oh, is it the same? Yeah, the Double G. Yeah, there's
0: a guy named Call This Call. I got two people, one named Double G and one named Triple G, who call this show.
1: Wow. How about Single G?
0: No, I'm the single. I'm the G. I'm right. The only G on this show. Does that make sense?
3: Original. An original.
0: Yeah, OG. All right. Do you have a question for David Michael Spear?
3: Have you thought of, David, have you thought of writing, I'm sorry if you mentioned it before, have you thought of writing any Christmas music, holiday music?
1: Well, yeah, just
3: songs.
1: Thank you. Just to let you know that I have a song that I put out last year called White Hot Christmas that was actually a hit in England from another band did it. They stole it from me, actually.
0: What?
1: That's another story. But they did the song without my permission, and they wound up doing it in England.
0: Seriously. Red Hot Christmas?
1: White Hot Christmas. Yeah, just to let you know that a very big publishing company just purchased a song off me, and I'm sure they're pitching it right now. But you can go online and get White Hot Christmas. And
3: okay, yeah. I'll check that out. Awesome. And maybe re-record it. You got a little juice this year. Maybe it'll be a hit.
1: I don't even need to re-record. I might just put the one
0: just
1: out.
0: Just put it out.
1: Put it out again. Yeah.
0: Let's spell a word quick.
1: Hey, listen, would you spell a word for Bucci?
0: And David.
3: Oh, yeah. I'd love to.
1: Okay, what about matinee?
3: Ooh, matinee. There are double letters.
1: No, that's not matinee.
3: Not
1: that's
3: there's a double letter.
1: No, hold on.
0: Wait, don't spell matinee.
1: No, that's Mandaray.
0: No, it's manatee, I believe.
1: Oh, manatee.
0: Yeah.
3: No, right. Matinee. I think matinee has a double.
1: I am really
0: you're not spelling
3: N-E-E.
1: Manatee.
0: No, it's supposed to be manatee.
1: I'm the stupid
3: kind. Manatee.
1: I am really
3: stupid. Matinee.
1: I'm stupid.
0: Well, you know what? It's the same number of letters, and it begins and ends with the same letter. I can understand that.
1: He's smart.
3: Manatee. Manatee is M-A-N-A-T-E-E.
0: Is that right?
1: Yes.
0: All right. You win. Email Bucci at WFMU.org, and you'll get a sticker.
1: Woo!
0: And that's all you'll get. All right. One more call, and then we got a debut. The song. Wet Sleeping on the Couch. Same guy. All right. So we'll maybe have to take some calls after the other then, but right now we're going to listen to the world premiere of David's song Sleeping on the Couch, the follow-up to Shore House. Do you want to say anything about it real quick
1: First of all, I'm really excited that it's airing on your show, Bucci.
0: Me too.
1: I'm serious. Thank you, brother.
0: I know, of course. Yeah. All right. This is Sleeping on the Couch, David Michael Spear.

0: World exclusive.
1: Hey, that was Sleeping on the Couch, the world premiere of David Michael Spears' song Sleeping on the Couch. That was great, man. It's like the dark side. Oh, you're not on the... There you go. It's like the dark side of Shore House. You know?
2: Well, it's what happened when you didn't behave at a Shore House.
1: Yeah, you get laying on a couch somewhere. It's life, you know? You can't spend all the day at the shore. We only rent the Shore House. We got to come back to our actual lives and find that our partners are stepping out, apparently.
2: I'm excited about it.
1: Me too. It's really great. So the link to pre-save that song is in the comment, is on the board there at WFMU.org. Check that out, as well as links to all of David's projects and stuff. We got one more call. Let's try it. Call Yagabuchi real fast.
3: Say what? What was it?
1: Yeah, hey, you got a question for David Michael Spear? You're on the radio.
3: Oh, my God, I'm on the radio. Yes, I do. You said the internet was very kind to you lately. What's the next kind thing you want the internet to do for you?
1: Okay.
2: The next kind thing? I just want, you know, just to keep on building up a following and listen to my music and hope that people on the internet will dig my music. That's basically what I'm hoping for.
3: That's awesome.
1: Great. You want to spell?
3: Such a good job. Let's
1: do a nice hard one there.
2: Here, you do it, Gucci. If you pick out a word. Here, hold on.
1: All right. The word is cephalopod.
3: Cephalopod. C-E-L.
1: Mm-hmm. Nope.
3: C. Cephalopod. Oh, S. Wait. C-E-P-H-A-L-A-P-O-D?
1: L-O-P-O-D. Very close. Very close.
3: But no sticker.
1: No, well, yeah, Bucci at WFMU. You get a sticker. You spelled everything but one letter. That counts.
2: Yeah.
1: All right. See ya. All right, that is to time. Dave, you have a good time?
2: Man, I really appreciate...
1: You have anything to plug?
2: Well, just to let you know that, again, that keep on watching my TikTok and also Instagram. And also, we have the release coming out Friday of Sleeping on the Couch. I'm very excited about it.
1: Which you just heard.
2: Yep.
1: Thanks, man. It was great having you.
2: Thank you so much for that, man. Thank you, Bucci.
1: 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Up next is Micah, the music of mind control, who listens to Bucci. You Bucci.

Good evening, Starseed. You are tuned in to the music of Mind Control here every Tuesday, 7 p.m. Eastern. New religious movements, cults, individuals of a mystical, inspired nature, and the sounds that come out of them. Just listen to just a tiny, tiny section of Nani and Anki, Nana and Anki's I Love Me. it keeps going, if you can imagine, another hour, maybe more. Extreme mantra torture experiment from Michael Rhodes International. I guess this was made as a form of self-adulation for the members of this cult. Form a mantra over an extended period of time so that essentially you absorb the message in a holistic and inorganic manner. Michael Rhodes was an Australian cult leader. He is now deceased. But the organization, I believe, still continues. It's a place where you can learn about creating abundance, moving beyond fear, diffusing anger, and other psycho-emotional topics. Sharing positive energy and learning the universal principles of truth until they become an aspect of your own life. And of course, how to love yourself. We're going to move on over to the world, the Worldwide Church of God, Herbert Armstrong, and the cult of British Israelism. Herbert Armstrong, one of the early evangelists, went on the radio back in the 20s and started going on and on about how the white Anglo-Saxons were in fact the true lost tribe of Israel, not that Semitic class of second class citizens, as we always took for granted. Of course, back in the day before World War II, and even during, this resonated with a lot of middle Americans and became a big thing until they built a college surrounding the whole concept and Herbert Armstrong's twisted ideas. Ambassador College in Washington State, 4-year accredited program where you can get a degree in British Israelism. And become a hate monger, professional hate monger. Recorded a lot of goofy gospel records in the 70s. Gonna hear some choice cuts from a release they put out 1975 called Sunset to Sunset.
New World Singers was a group of rotating group of Ambassador College students that were essentially recruited to spread the gospel of British Israelism by the Armstrongs. And that's the story. I'll be right back.

0: some Christian sleazy listening from the New World Singers and the Worldwide Church of God from 1975 release Sunset to Sunset. We heard Imagine, Fear God, and Millennium. Time now for a little Kriyananda break. Swami Kriyananda was a Romanian-born yogi. Learned Kriya Yoga from the master Yogananda. Became the second leader of the Self-Realization Fellowship back in the 50s, I guess, after Yogananda passed, and was immediately excommunicated because he's so weird and pervy and megalomaniacal, maybe. So he went and started his own thing, Ananda, the Ananda Village community, based on the principle of a worldwide brotherhood that Yogananda actually initiated or developed theoretically. Kriya Yoga, worship of Divine Mother, very esoteric and deeply metaphysical form of yoga. And this went on for many years until there was a raid, I think, sometime in the 90s. Malice and fraudulent conduct was what the allegations were. Constructive fraud. This was after when Kriyananda was like 80-something years old already. All these allegations started popping up. And, of course, sexual abuse. So forth. I don't know what's happened to Ananda since the passing of Kriyananda. I don't know if it's still a thing or what. I think it's still going on. Although there was a bankruptcy. So, I don't know. Probably not. Anyway, Kriyananda was actually very well known, mostly for his singing, his chanting, and storytelling. He had a very beautiful, sonorous type of voice and manner of speaking. We're going to hear some songs from India, or songs of India. Once again, Swami Kriyananda. I think these are recorded sometime in the 1960s. I'll be right back.
1: Song by a great Bengali saint of 200 and more years ago, Ram Prasad, his name was. And to give you an idea of how important music is in teaching, and spiritual teaching particularly, his songs were known, probably are known now, by virtually everybody in Bengal. I doubt that there's anybody who doesn't know some of them, at least. And this is 200 years later, they're still singing them. How many lectures can people quote, even one lectures they heard last week? Even a few phrases, I'm appalled at how I get misquoted. I think that song is a great way to share truth and inspiration. This song is a song told a song sung to the Divine Mother, whom he worshipped, God in the form of the Divine Mother. And he Well, he's saying, will that day come to me, Ma? When saying, Mother, Mother, Dada, Dada, my eyes will flow with tears of ecstasy. The lotus of my heart will open, and the darkness of my mind will disappear. Then shall I surrender to thee, Mother, and rolling on the ground, singing thy name, just go into ecstasy. Will that day come to me, Ma? Then shall I give up all differences, and my mind shall become freed of doubts. Oh, hundreds and hundreds of Vedas declare that my mother isn't a person in a form. My mother is without any form, nirakara. Ram Prasad says, my mother everywhere stays. Oh, blind eyes, see your mother hiding everywhere. And so, this song, there's a story connected with it, that one time he was out singing this song, and his little daughter, he was working on a fence, and his little daughter came and played with him and was sort of talking to him while he was singing. She said, Daddy, whom are you singing to? And he said, I'm singing to my Divine Mother. And she said, but does she listen? And he said, no, she's very naughty. She won't listen. And she said, with a laugh, well, if she won't listen to you, if she won't answer you, then why do you keep singing? And with a light laugh, she ran away. And later he came in and mentioned how their daughter to his wife, how their daughter had been helping him with the fence. And the mother said, well, that's not possible. She's on the other side of the village. So when the daughter came home, they asked her if she had been there. And she said, no, you can ask my friends. I was with them all day. Then he understood. Amon din ki hobe matara. Amon

And then a song which I've written in an Indian raga, or melody, but in English, called Through Many Lives. Through many lives, I've drunk the cup of laughter.

hypnotic songs and stories from Swami Kriyananda through many lives, and will that day come to me, Ma? Ilona Onress facilitates environments of unconditional loving by providing guidance, understanding, and application of higher dimensional experiences to reach beyond human suffering. She approaches the challenges of personal and planetary healing with a practical joy that promotes self-transcendence. She collaborates with the Cosmic Light Collective and the Archangels and Angels of our 24 universal system, of whom Archangel Metatron is our universal representative. Her deep connection to the mineral kingdom assists her in supporting the evolution of all life on Earth. She also speaks to the fairies, and she sings in fairy elvish light language. We're going to hear a little bit of that right now. Once again, Ilona Onress.

Musaka Dea Hon Ki Yaha Suki Nana Homahe Kusari Hedehe. It's dusk in the forest, and all the fairies are returning to their secret hiding places. Hom Bahare Kahasate Mukunde Hedeha Pusakeda Hanuhungahe. They gather, and their wings are aflutter, and they start.

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They stop at a bench to sit and rest and enjoy the puppy dogs as they're walking by. And the dogs stop to wag their tails and say hello.

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And the more Bernie fluttered his wings, the more enchanted the baby was. And then, all of a sudden, the baby relaxed and slowly fell asleep. It was Sybil. She was exceptionally excited. She's a younger fairy, and it was her first day out to explore. Her mom let her go all by herself. And as she went out, she saw the chipmunks in the forest, and she saw bunny rabbits, and she got very, very excited because they were very fluffy, you know. And there they were, the most elegant deers, so statuesque and so elegant. And the male deers had those stunning antlers. She was mesmerized. The deer actually let her sit on one of his antlers, and she was quite excited. Hundaha, bokunda kesa hanaho, sikika hano hutin pinka hanahu, muka sala kuka hek homa disa so. Oh, it's Stan. It's Stan. And he recently lost his mate about a year ago. And he hasn't just felt like it go out and serve and give joy to somebody. But today, he did. He took a deep breath and he ventured out. And he went into a small village. And there was a woman who had also lost her mate. And he knew how she felt. And he could comfort her. And she actually comforted him. So he gave and he received. And it was a most profound.

Da heba hoki ke no hon da hei, haku ka san da hei. Well, it's Bruno, and he's feeling rather grand today. He has just finished his physical training, and he feels strong and competent, and nobody will bully him anymore because he's developed his own outer strength in addition to his own inner strength.

And people greeted him, and he greeted them back. And he felt like he had suddenly found a secret place within himself that he had never known existed. And even though it was his physical body that became strong and he could not be bullied anymore, it was the inner strength that overwhelmed him with joy. He thinks he shall never have a day as grand as this.

little fairy meetup on the astral plane with Ilona and Hress and friends. The fairies share their day. We're going to close out with the Seventh-day Adventists with one of their gospels slash contemporary Christian pop record inflections from the 1970s, group of Adventists calling themselves the Renaissance. 1972 release, simply called King Jesus. This is WFMU East Orange, WMFU Mount Hope, in New York City and Rockland County at 91.9 FM, online at WFMU.org.